0: 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Hello, Liveline.
1: Hi, I just kind of wanted to put a shout out to my dad, who was in the Army and passed away years ago, and then my son, Nathaniel Pickett, who is off in the Marines right now. My name is Sheila Parker. I'm from Columbus, Indiana.
0: Oh, that's very nice. I hope we get a lot of calls like this tonight, because it's perfect for that, and these people did so much for us, made the ultimate sacrifice, and they deserve the recognition.
1: Exactly. My dad, his name was Larry Pickett, and he passed away in 1993, but my son is just 18, and he is off at IOS school for the Marines. He died after he had been home, so
0: okay.
1: We got to have that time together, but...
0: Well, we love you, and we love what they did for us, and thanks for calling Liveline. Let's play a nice, soft song for everybody tonight.
1: I love you, too. Bye.
0: Bye-bye.
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0: 94.7. Hello, Liveline. Who's this?
1: Hey, this is Jesse from Missouri. How are you?
0: I'm good, Jesse. What do you want to hear?
1: Well, I'm actually calling in, following up. Wanted to hear a song with me and my fiance, Alma, for Bruno Mars, Risk It All. Just a great song. It's our song for sure. Because, you know, we've been in love for 14, 15, no more than that. But 29 plus years. I mean, you go back to when she was 14, that was back in 97.
0: Wow. So you guys...
1: And you go from there to here, and it's like, wow, so many highs and lows, and what a risk and what a reward.
0: And what a treat it is to find somebody that you really care about and stick through thick and thin, and that song is all about that.
1: Exactly. That's why it just hits home so well.
0: All right. Well, let's play it right now. It's a beautiful story. I want to cry. Thanks for calling Liveline.
1: Thanks. Bye-bye. Bye.

0: Believe it or not, we are live right now, and it's all request. My name's Mason. Thank you for being here. Memorial Day. Call or text 85 live line. Hello.
1: Can I hear Obsessed by Olivia Rodrigo?
0: Obsessed? Wouldn't you rather hear her brand new song that just came out?
1: What song?
0: The Cure.
1: Ooh, maybe that one.
0: Have you heard it yet?
1: I don't think so.
0: Oh, it just came out this past Friday.
1: Oh, I didn't know that.
0: I'm sure you know about Drop Dead, though, right?
1: Yes.
0: Yeah, that one's been out for about a month now, but this one is the second single off her album, which comes out June 12th.
1: Ooh.
0: And it's really, really good. My personal opinion is that it's the best song she ever did. It's 5 minutes long.
1: Ooh, that's long.
0: But not if it's a great song. Like, you know, Aperture by Harry Styles?
1: Yeah.
0: That was a 5 minute song, and I thought it was terrible because of the fact it just went on and on and on. It was so boring. But a 5 minute song, a 10 minute song is great if it's great.
1: Yeah.
0: And, yeah. What's your name? Where are you calling from?
1: My name's Jacqueline. I'm calling from Harris County.
0: Harris County, Georgia?
1: Mm-hmm.
0: All right, Jacqueline. We're going to play the song right now, and we hope that you tell us what you think.
1: All right. Thank you.
0: Thanks for calling Live Line.

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1: This is Liveline. What do you want to hear?
2: Hi, I was wondering if you had Paint the Town Red by Doja Cat.
1: Oh, yeah. We haven't played that in a while. What made you think of it?
2: I love her music, all of it.
1: Yeah. Doja Cat's really, really good. Who's this?
2: This is Rose. I'm with my cousin Don D, Bonnie, Troy, and Jason. We're just cruising around.
1: You're all piled into the same car?
2: Yes.
1: Oh, my gosh. It sounds like they're all sleeping.
2: Yeah, we're from Fort Thompson, South Dakota.
1: Can you guys scream and yell for us? Go real crazy? You're on the radio.
2: Scream and yell.
1: Thanks for being here tonight. We really appreciate it. Hope you guys have lots of fun. Be safe.
2: Thank you. Yeah.

0: out of my head. Malcolm Todd, Earrings. If you go to the Liveline app right now, I see the cover art for that song. He's really hot. He's got a cigarette on his ear, and he's cooking an egg in a pan in a kitchen that looks like 1974. Hello, what do you want to hear?
1: Hi, can I hear Opalite by Taylor Swift?
0: Yeah, of course. Who's this?
1: Darcy,
0: do you want the nice Liveline dance remix or just the original?
1: I think just the original.
0: Okay. Where are you calling from?
1: Belleville, Ontario.
0: Ah, and you are not celebrating Memorial Day today.
1: No.
0: But you know what it's all about, and I'm sure it means something to you because you know somebody who served in the military at some point.
1: Yeah, I do.
0: Yeah, we should remember everybody. What's going on?
1: I'm just driving home.
0: Is this song special to you for any reason?
1: It's one of my sister's favorites.
0: Oh, where's she?
1: She's at home right now.
0: Well, I hope she hears it. And everybody who loves this song turns it up. Thanks for calling Liveline.
1: Okay.

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1: Can we listen to Rolling in the Deep by Adele?
0: Rolling in the Deep, yes, from 16 years ago. Who's this?
1: This is Nikki calling from Nashville.
0: Nashville, Tennessee, or Nashville, Indiana?
1: Indiana.
0: Oh, the lesser of the two. No, I'm just kidding. Hey, what are you doing tonight?
1: Well, we're just going outdoor dashing.
0: That should be pretty busy today. Everybody wants to stay home. They probably had off all day.
1: Yeah.
0: You know, it's really interesting to me.
1: We're only door dashing in Nashville because it's extremely busy.
0: Really? Wow. A lot of people take off today, obviously. I had the choice. I could have, you know, enjoyed a day off. But not only do I get some holiday pay today, but I think we get more interaction on holidays like this and 4th of July, Christmas, Thanksgiving, Halloween, because nobody else is live on the radio. We're the only people.
1: Yeah. So it's that motorcycle was unnecessarily loud.
0: Oh, well, that's Nashville for you. Well, let's play your song right now. Thank you for calling Liveline.
1: All right. Bye.

0: 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Thank you so much for being here. It really is live. We arranged something where I could just be here and push the buttons and play the music and answer the phones. And now contest time.
1: Secret sound.
0: Yeah. Just be first to correctly identify what the sound is, and you will be our winner. Listen closely. It's really easy tonight. Okay, a couple more times. And again, secret sound, call now and win. We will answer 85 Liveline. 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
1: Thing is, a coin machine, like a coin master, like the coins dropping into a little cup.
0: Oh, well.
2: That's right.
0: Into a vending machine, but it would make the same sound either way. Who's this?
1: Leah.
0: Leah, where are you at?
1: I'm in Stock Rapids.
0: Stock Rapids, Minnesota?
1: Yep.
0: Well, congratulations. What are you doing tonight?
1: Not too much. Just got off work. Huh? I have a little bonfire.
0: I'm so surprised. Everybody had to work today. What do you do?
1: I work at the hospital.
0: Oh, yeah. They don't get any days off.
1: No.
0: Imagine somebody comes in and they've got like a broken neck or something. It's like, no, can you wait till tomorrow? It's Memorial Day.
1: Right.
0: Well, we're going to send you, Leah, a Liveline t-shirt. You'll have that in the next 2 weeks. Hang on, we'll get your address.
1: All right.

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0: 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Hello.
1: Surprise me. What are you feeling today?
0: Oh, I'm feeling pretty good, actually. But it's up to you. If you're feeling sad, we'll play a sad song. If you're feeling horny, we'll play
1: Not
0: a sexy
1: again.
0: Song.
1: Feeling happy.
0: Feeling happy. All right. Well, we got plenty of songs for that. How about Homewrecker by Somber?
1: That'll do.
0: Well, it's got good energy. Who's this?
1: Mike. I'm from Portage.
0: Portage, Manitoba.
1: Yeah, you bet. Just got to go help my niece. I'm just going to go install an air conditioner for her. I just got off the river. I got 9 pickerel.
0: Wow.
1: Between all of a bunch of buddies there.
0: Holy mackerel.
1: Not bad, not bad.
0: Thanks for calling Liveline. Bye-bye.
1: Alrighty.

0: 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Hello.
1: What's up, Mason? I'd love to hear that Britney Eminem remix you got.
0: Oh, of Oops, I Did It Again and The Real Slim Shady.
1: Yeah.
0: We'll get that on. Who's this?
1: This is Ian up in Vermont, buddy.
0: What's going on this weekend? Well, actually, tonight now. I keep thinking that today is the extended weekend, but now it's Monday.
1: I just got out of work and just left the gym. I'm having a great night.
0: Oh, you had to work today, too?
1: Yeah.
0: That's too bad. Well, I had a choice, but I decided to be here because it's just so much fun.
1: Well, I love your show, dude. Keep up the work. I really like that you do this live line.
0: Well, we love you. Thanks for being here tonight, and here's your song.
1: Thank you. Have a great weekend.
0: You too.
1: Have a great week.
0: I understand.
2: May I have your attention, please? May I have your attention, please?

Test time on Liveline. It's the one note challenge. And my name is Mason. You just got to be first to call us correctly identifying the title of this massive, globally recognized song off the very first note. Listen closely. Actually, that's two notes, isn't it? Well, it's less than half a second, and we need the title and the artist. Call now and win. 85 Liveline. That's

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1: Was that Billie Jean by Michael Jackson?
0: It sure was.
2: Well, sure.
0: Who's this? Where are you calling from?
1: Love me. Angela, calling from Caldwell County, North Carolina.
0: Angela, did you know that right now, Billie Jean by Michael Jackson is the number one song in the world on Spotify?
1: Oh, Lord. I'm pretty shocked. But yeah, I've always been a fan, too.
0: After 44 years.
1: I know.
0: Crazy. Did you see the movie?
1: Oh, of course. It was Mom for Mother's Day.
0: Oh, that's awesome.
1: It was really good. It was left on a cliffhanger, but hopefully a second one will come out soon.
0: Well, there can't be too many cliffhangers because we know what happened.
1: Yeah. It was a really good movie, though. I loved it.
0: Well, we are going to send you a Liveline t-shirt. How does that sound?
1: Oh, awesome. Thank you.
0: You're welcome. Hang on so we can get your address.
1: Okay, thank you.

0: 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This is Liveline. What do you want to hear?
1: Hey, can I hear Rain Man by Sam Fender and Olivia Dean?
0: Oh, isn't that a great song?
1: Oh, it's awesome.
0: It's been number one in the UK for like 5 months. They won a Brit Award for it, and Olivia Dean's already got two number ones here with So Easy to Fall in Love and Man I Need. And now this one's finally blowing up here. We get the sloppy seconds.
1: Yeah, I've loved this song for like a year now, and people need to know who Sam Fender is as well. He's great.
0: Absolutely. What's your name?
1: Anthony.
0: Anthony, where are you calling from?
1: Atlantic City, New Jersey.
0: This could be Song of the Summer here if people just start discovering it. I mean, it sounds like warm weather.
1: Yeah, it's a great song. I'm excited for everyone to hear it.
0: People need to listen to the words. Thanks for calling Liveline, Anthony. Have a great night.
1: You too.

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1: Hello, mother. Hello, father. Hello, sister. They're all listening online tonight in Neenah, Wisconsin. They had a nice cookout and food on the grill. We hope you're having a great day, too. Whether you worked or not, like me, you're stuck on the radio, pushing buttons, answering the phones, and playing lots of great music, by the way. I did have the choice to take tonight off, but really, there's just nowhere else in the world I'd rather be than here. And serious, last week, Liveline turned 6 years old, and we had all these people writing in about how much the show means to them. And some of them have only been listening for like 2 weeks. Others have been here since literally the first day, which was May 18th, 2020. And I was just a little 18-year-old kid, fresh from Wisconsin. Now I'm in Boston. And what a time it is. And so much has changed. And we're glad to be a part of your life in any way. So thank you. Meanwhile, your shout-outs, dedications, and requests. What are you doing? What do you want to hear? Where are you going? Who are you with? Who's special to you? Why don't you call up right now and shout them out? Send a message for all of North America. 85 Liveline right now. That's 85 Liveline. New Olivia Rodrigo in just a little bit.
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1: Hello,
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0: it. I love it. I love it. Liveline, what do you want to hear?
1: Hey, Mason, are you still doing the shout-out?
0: Yeah, say anything you want to whoever you want, whenever you want.
1: I wanted to give a shout-out to my wife. It's our 9-year anniversary this recent weekend on Friday, and her name is Cheyenne Powell. So, yeah, shout-out to my wife, and I love you.
0: Oh, that makes me so happy. Is there a song we can play for you?
1: Yes. Wild, I think. Flow Rida.
0: Oh, Wild Ones.
1: Yes.
0: Hey,
1: yes.
0: I heard you are a wild one. That one?
1: Yes, yes.
0: That's a great song. Why is it special to you?
1: I don't know. It just makes me feel free. Like, I just want to, I don't know, be carefree, have a little bit of fun when I listen to it. Very uplifting beat.
0: Well, let's play it right now. I'm glad you didn't want to hear some slow thing that makes everybody fall asleep. This is perfect. I much prefer this.
1: Well, thank you.
0: And thanks for calling Liveline. Have a happy life.

0: Live line, what do you want to hear?
1: Yes, I just wanted to give a shout out to my special love, Gustavo Garcia, in LaGrange, Georgia.
0: And what's your name? Where are you from?
1: Amanda Hall from Valley, Alabama.
0: Is there a song we can play that's meaningful to the both of you?
1: I can't even think of the name right now. Let Me Love You.
0: Let Me Love You. The one by Mario?
1: Mario, yes.
0: Oh, that's a great song. What are you doing tonight?
1: I'm headed home from work.
0: Oh, you had to work today too?
1: Yes.
0: It's crazy. Like 90% of the people we talked to, they had to go to work. Isn't that terrible?
1: No. It's a blessing, actually.
0: I guess it's true. You could be unemployed and make no money and not have anybody wanting you.
1: I'm a server.
0: Oh, you're a server. So everybody's going out.

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Girl, you know I got you, us, trust. 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

0: Z94.7. This is Live Line. We just got a text asking, are you in tonight? Yes, we are live. Memorial Day. Thank you for joining us. Phones are open. Call 85 Live Line. Hello. What do you want to hear?
1: I would like to hear Twilight Zone by Ariana Grande.
0: Oh, that's such a nice song. Her new album comes out July 31st.
1: Yeah, I saw that it does come out July 31st.
0: And the new single, which is like a little teaser of the album, comes out this Friday.
1: Yeah, May 29th, I think.
0: Yeah. Who's this?
1: Israel Espinosa.
0: Where are you calling from?
1: San Luis, Arizona.
0: Oh, very nice. Near Yuma.
1: Yeah.
0: What are you doing tonight?
1: We're just here in Yuma getting some food and groceries and everything.
0: And why is the song special to you? Do you like something about it?
1: I just like the song, and it's also my mom's favorite song.
0: Oh, well, let's play it for her and all the Arianators out there. Thanks for calling Live Line.

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0: Hello, Liveline. Who's this?
1: Peyton.
0: Peyton, what do you want to hear?
1: I Love It, I Love It by Bella Kay.
0: Oh, yeah. We just played it about 20 minutes ago. Maybe something else? How about the new Olivia Rodrigo?
1: Yeah.
0: Have you heard it yet? It's called The Cure.
1: I don't think so.
0: Oh, yeah. It just came out this past Friday.
1: Yeah, would you play that?
0: Of course. Where are you calling from?
1: Grand Island, Nebraska.
0: And what are you doing tonight?
1: Well, we're driving to our mom's house right now.
0: Oh. Do you get to see her a lot? Do you live with her? Or are you just visiting or what?
1: Well, it's like kind of like push parenting kind of thing.
0: Oh, are your parents divorced?
1: Yeah.
0: Oh. How long have they been apart?
1: 7-ish months.
0: Oh, so not very recent. It's pretty recent then.
1: Yeah.
0: And how has that changed your life?
1: It's better now. A lot
0: of drama at the beginning, though?
1: Yeah.
0: Oh. But we hope that you grow up and have a happy life and a great relationship with both of your parents. That's the ultimate goal. I think everybody just wants to be happy. And I hope that you're happy that they're happy.
1: Yep.
0: Unless they're miserable and they want each other back and now they can't because they've found other people and they're stuck with them.
1: Oh. Yeah, that too.
0: Yeah. Well, here's your song. Thanks for calling Liveline.
1: Thank you.
0: Bye.

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0: What do you want to hear?
1: Do you have Stateside by Pink Panthers?
0: Yes. Number 5 most requested right now. Who's this?
1: I'm Latasha in DC.
0: Where are you calling from?
1: Columbus, Georgia.
0: What are you doing tonight?
1: Oh, nothing really. Just getting ready for bed. We're about to watch a movie.
0: Oh, what movie?
1: I don't know.
0: You don't know yet? Still looking, huh?

0: Yeah.
1: That takes longer than the actual movie. Especially if you have a lot of people there and they're like, no, I've already seen that one. Or, oh, no, I don't want to watch that. I want to watch something else. And then everybody just sits on their phone for the rest of the night.
0: By the way, I heard that your birthday was in June.
1: Yeah, yeah, June 29th. I turned 25.
0: My birthday's also in June
1: 12th. Oh, very cool. How old are you going to be?
0: 11.
1: Ooh, wow, you sound much older.
0: Oh, thanks.
1: But people say that to me, too. They think I'm like 40.
0: Yeah.
1: Do you think so, too?
0: Yes.
1: Really?
0: Yes.
1: Is that good or bad?
0: I wouldn't say it was necessarily a bad thing or a good thing either.
1: Well, let's play your song. Thanks for calling last.

0: part of it.
1: Hello, Liveline, what do you want to hear?
2: Can you do Where's My Husband by Ray?
1: Yes. Have you heard anything from her new album?
2: Not yet.
1: Oh, you gotta go check it out. After Liveline is over, of course. Do it overnight or something. But it's called This Music May Contain Hope. And it's this big musical piece. Every single song flows into the next one. It's like you're at a concert, and it's really, really good.
2: I know.
1: But what's your name?
2: Adrian,
1: where are you calling from?
2: Grand Forks, North Dakota.
1: Are you having a good night? What are you doing?
2: We're celebrating Memorial Day.
1: Yeah? Is there someone that you're remembering?
2: My grandma.
1: Did she serve in the military?
3: No.
2: Wait, no.
1: No. Oh. You're just remembering your grandma. Having a memorial for her. That's all right. All right, well, let's play your song. Thanks for calling Liveline.
2: Thank you.

0: Hello, Lifeline. What do you want to hear?
1: Can you play Breathe by Nirvana?
0: We don't play Nirvana on this station. Maybe somebody else.
1: God.

0: 7. Well, we don't play Nirvana. How about Pink Floyd?
1: Well, instead of Pink Floyd, how about Pitbull?
0: Oh, yeah, he's pretty much the same thing. Starts with a P. All the members of Pink Floyd are bald now, too. Who's this?
1: This is Lonnie from Columbus.
0: All right. Is there a specific Pitbull song that you'd like, or you just want us to hit the shuffle button?
1: Hit shuffle.
0: All right. How about Timber?
1: You know what? Timber should be good.
0: Yeah. We haven't done anything by Kesha tonight. Where are you calling from?
1: Columbus. Yeah.
0: Thank you for calling Liveline. Here they are. It's going down.

0: Lifeline, my name is Mason. It's Memorial Day. Thank you so much for being here tonight. Of course, thanks to anybody who has ever served in the military. But this is the day of remembrance for the people who made the ultimate sacrifice and their bravery and their commitment, who are no longer with us. And we've actually gotten some really, really good phone calls earlier tonight. And then it kind of turned into like a Delilah-style thing where all these people are just sending shout-outs to loved ones who are still alive, have nothing to do with the military. Like, we'll take any call that you got, especially because Rewind starts in 10 minutes. Boy, we're running a little late here. Oh, my gosh. Throwbacks, songs from the past that have some significant meaning to you, whether it was a good memory or a bad memory, someone you love, someone you hate. 85LiveLine is the number. Give us a call right now. I promise we will answer. Unlike Ryan Seacrest, this is happening now. It was not recorded last week. 85LiveLine, welcome in.
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1: Hi.
0: What do you want to hear?
1: Can I hear Drop Dead by Olivia Rodrigo?
0: Which one by Olivia Rodrigo?
1: Drop Dead.
0: Oh, Drop Dead. Well, we just played a little bit ago. We'll have it coming up probably in the next 45 minutes because it's our number one request tonight. But don't tell anybody. How about Somber?
1: Yeah.
0: You like him?
1: Mm-hmm.
0: Can we play Homewrecker?
1: Yes, please.
0: What's your name? Where are you calling from?
1: Luna and Echo Bay, Ontario.
0: All right, here he is. Thanks for calling Liveline.
1: Thank you.
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2: Hi, is it possible you could play Baby by Justin Bieber?
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1: What's going on tonight?
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1: I hope you have some more fun. As we wrap up Memorial Day weekend 2026, the unofficial start of summer.
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1: And now the button was pressed, and he's going to start singing. 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

0: 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Hello to Savannah from South Alabama, who's listening tonight. Hasn't called us in a while, but she's been a loyal Mason Kelter listener for, I don't know, what, 9 years now? Way before we started Liveline, and we really want to hear from her again. 85 Liveline, call or text us your shout-outs, dedications, throwbacks. Hello?
1: Nelly, Country Grammar.
0: Oh, yeah, that was his first hit.
1: Yes, it is.
0: We'll get that on. Who's this?
1: My name is Thomas Minzer.
0: Where are you calling from, Thomas?
1: Roswell, New Mexico.
0: And what are you doing tonight?
1: I'm just hanging out. Don't have too much going on. I'm in my off-season from college, about to start and get my bachelor's degree.
0: Ah, well, congratulations. Here's to a successful and happy future. You can have anything you want.
1: Thank you.
0: Thanks for calling Liveline.
1: Have a good one.

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Rewind continues, followed by the Big Three Countdown of tonight's most requested songs.

0: Throwbacks, old songs, memories from the past. That's what we do every night at this time. Call or text 85 Liveline. What do you want to hear?
1: What kind of song? I got my boys with me right now. They're going to pick a song out.
0: All right.
1: Is there Lucid Dreams?
2: By Juice WRLD.
0: Yeah, I can play that.
1: All right, right on. Thank you, sir.
0: 2018. Who's this?
1: Yeah, perfect.
0: Now, who is this?
1: Have a good one. Oh, this is Will. Can I say it's Kellen and Nico?
0: All right. And where are you from?
1: We're from Ashland.
0: Ashland, Oregon?
1: Yeah.
0: What are you doing tonight? What are you doing tonight?
1: Oh, we're just hanging out. Yeah. We celebrated the Memorial Weekend, and now we're going to go kick back and hang out.
0: Oh, all right. Well, let's play your song, and thanks for calling Liveline. It's a good memory from 8 years ago. All right. Bye-bye. Liveline.

0: 94.7. Liveline Rewind, hello.
1: Yeah, I was wanting to celebrate Memorial Day and see if you can give a shout-out to my wife. She's door dashing right now. Oh. She's the insomnia cookie driver.
0: Well, she's not serving the country, but she is serving the people.
1: Yeah, definitely.
0: Putting a smile on their face and delivering food to increase their waistline.
1: Yeah, true.
0: And what's your name? Where are you from?
1: Kyle. I'm from Jonesboro, Arkansas.
2: Sir Mix-a-Lot.
1: How about Sir Mix-a-Lot?
0: Oh, Sir Mix, baby got back?
1: Yeah, that was.
0: Isn't that nice and appropriate for Memorial Day?
1: Yeah.
0: All right. Well, thanks for calling Liveline, and here it is, unfortunately.
1: All right.

0: 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Live Line Rewind, what do you want to hear?
1: Can I hear Nokia by Drake, please?
0: Oh, yeah, it's a good party song for tonight. What's your name?
1: Christopher.
0: Christopher, where are you calling from?
1: Lawton, Oklahoma.
0: And what are you doing tonight?
1: We're going to go shopping.
0: Oh, it's kind of late for that, huh? What are you going to buy?
1: Probably Pringles.
0: Pringles, just Pringles?
1: Probably groceries, too. I don't know yet.
0: Oh, no, I'd go to the grocery store just for Pringles. It's one of those late-night cravings.
1: That's exactly why I wanted to go. I just wanted Pringles.
0: What's your favorite flavor? Just the original, or you have, like, the sour cream and onion, or the cheese ones?
1: Yes. Sour cream and onion is my favorite.
0: Yeah. Gosh, I haven't had Pringles in forever. You're tempting me to DoorDash them.

0: 24/7 Liveline Rewind. What do you want to hear?
1: Delilah, can you play The One That Got Away by Katy Perry?
0: Oh, yeah. What a nice song. It's so good.
1: Sappy love story better.
0: Yeah, unless you're listening to her new music, which just makes you want to drive off a bridge. This is a great song.
1: Ask Mackenzie, what's her name, about that.
0: What are you doing tonight?
1: Absolutely nothing. Just ate some ice cream.
0: Oh, well, that's a good way to spend Memorial Day, that extra day off.
1: Yes.
0: Did you have to work today?
1: And I did not, no.
0: Oh,
1: I stayed at home all day.
0: That's,
1: I worked in my garage cleaning it out, but I didn't have to go to work.
0: And nobody paid you for that.
1: No, they didn't.
0: All right, man. Well, what's your name? Where are you from?
1: Cody from Minnesota.
0: All right, Cody, thanks for calling Liveline. This song is number 11 on Spotify in the world right now.
1: It sure is.

0: 7. Here's tonight's most popular songs in North America. By your request. Liveline Big 3.
1: Dominic Fike. Baby Doll. Sounds like something from 50 years ago. It sounds like something from the future at the same time. Number

0: It's the most requested. It's the best. The people's. It's all that. It's number one.
1: Just play it, man.
2: Only one request tonight for her new song, The Cure. But if it's anything like this one, it'll be in our Big Three in the next week. Meanwhile, Olivia Rodrigo, Drop Dead. It's been out for just a month now. It's our number one request again. Her new album comes out June.

7. Oh my gosh, it was such a good decision to do the show tonight. Everyone's like, oh, why do you work on Memorial Day and Christmas and Thanksgiving and Halloween? Because I love it so much. And again, thanks to you for making it all possible. 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Thanks to all the men and women who serve our country. And of course, today we honor the ones who didn't make it back, the ones who lost their lives, made the ultimate sacrifice because of their bravery. And we love you. And we're back tomorrow night, the unofficial start of summer. And the best is yet to come if you stay positive, work hard, and be your

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0: 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What do you want to hear?
1: Hey, can I listen to Starboy by The Weeknd?
0: Yeah, I'd love to play that. Who's this?
1: John Ligon from Clay County, Alabama.
0: What's going on tonight, John?
1: I'm about to eat some brisket.
0: Oh, that's a good way to spend Memorial Day. Nice and American. Cool. What'd you do today?
1: Just got off work.
0: Oh, you had to work too, like me?
1: Yeah.
0: Well, we're here for all the people who are just driving around. Maybe they're having a party, enjoying the last day of that extended weekend, or had to work as well.
1: Hey, I got a question for you.
0: Yeah.
1: You're 24 years old, right?
0: That's it, yeah.
1: I'm also 24.
0: Oh, really?
1: Yeah.
0: Everyone says I sound like I'm 40, and so do you.

0: sings it?
1: Avril Lavigne.
2: That's right.
0: Yeah. What's your name?
1: My name is Ashley.
0: And how do you spell Avril?
1: Oh, I don't know. A-V-R-I-L.
0: Yeah, and it's pronounced
3: Avril.
0: She was in the studio when that song came out about 20 years ago, and the disc jockey accidentally, on purpose, mispronounced her name as Avril, and she had a real big fit about it.
3: Avril!
0: And we're going to be playing that clip all night long. Where are you calling from?
1: From Morton, Illinois.
0: Wonderful. You've won a fabulous Liveline Mason trophy, courtesy of
3: Avril
0: Lavigne. Hang on, we'll get your address.
1: All right, thank you.
3: Avril!
0: Oh, that's terrible. All right.

0: 7. Rain Me In, one of the best songs I've ever heard, finally getting requests tonight on Nightline. Hi, what do you want to hear?
1: Industry Baby.
0: Oh, that's by...

0: headline. What do you want to hear?
1: Hi. I would like to listen to Perfect by Ed Sheeran.
0: Oh, yes. That's a beautiful song. Every wedding, all the people who have gotten married and slow dance to that brings a tear to my eye.
1: It's actually my wedding anniversary today, and I haven't seen my husband for a couple of days, so.
0: Where is he?
1: We just work opposite schedules, so he works nights while I work day shift. We have a 2-year-old. By the time I go to work, he's just coming home, so.
0: Oh, that's always tough. Not being able to fall asleep or at least wake up next to the person you love.
1: I know. Tough, but it's life right now.
0: That's very common, though. What's your name? Where are you from?
1: My name's Julissa, and I'm from Columbus, Indiana. His name's Kian, and I just love him so much, and I wish we could spend our anniversary together, so.
0: Well, through the power of music, we bring you together now. Thanks for calling Liveline.
1: Thank you so much.

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1: Live line, what do you want to hear?
2: Hi, can you play 24 Karat Magic Bruno Mars?
1: Oh, perfect. Yeah, who's this?
2: This is Kiana. Calling you from New Hampshire.
1: What did you do today?
2: I had a cookout with my boyfriend and his friend.
1: Yeah. Are his friends nice people?
2: Yes, they are.
1: Well, that's good. They don't, like, make fun of you and tell jokes amongst each other, do they?
3: All the time.
1: That's very common when a boyfriend has other guy friends and, you know, they're all like roasting you and stuff. But secretly they're flirting with you because they probably think you're cute too.
2: I mean, I know I'm cute.
1: Let's play your song, okay? Thanks for calling Live Line on this special day.

0: Liveline, Olivia Dean, number one on pop radio airplay for 5 weeks in a row. And we just played her new song with Sam Fender called Rain Me In about 20 minutes ago. It's been number one in the UK, Australia, all kinds of other countries, except for the North American region. I mean, Canada, America, Mexico. I mean, everywhere on like the west part of the world. They haven't gotten to it yet. But we're starting to get requests for it, and it's really, really lovely. Anyways, we appreciate you being here tonight. And my name is Mason. A lot of people say Happy Memorial Day. They go on Instagram and Facebook. They think they're being nice. And I think the sentiment is there. But this day is anything but happy. And we're not trying to be a buzzkill and be like the grammar Nazi who goes out there and says, oh, yeah, that's not what it's supposed to be. But really, I mean, this is a day celebrating the sacrifice and commitment and the bravery of people who served our country and died. So while you're out there getting drunk and you're having parties, or maybe you had today off and, oh, everything's great in the warm weather. Oh, I'm so happy, happy, happy. It's not Happy Memorial Day. It's just, you know, have a good Memorial Day. Remember the people who we lost. And in fact, I have some members of my family who served in the military and they haven't died. I don't know anybody personally who has died, but obviously there are just millions and millions of them out there and lives have been affected. So if you or someone you know has just served in the military, we thank you for their service tonight. Call or text us your shout-outs and dedications requests. This is live, by the way. I had the option to take tonight off, but I'm here anyways because the holiday pay is nice, but also playing your songs and answering the phones is what I love to do most. And I don't have any other friends, so here I am. 85-LIVELINE. Give us a call tonight. 85-LIVELINE. Welcome. I've got my radio on.
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1: Hey, Mason, I'd like to hear Radioactive by Imagine Dragons.
0: Oh, I forgot about them and that song. Gosh, it's been so long. Who's this?
1: Jonathan. And I'm with my roommates, Josh and Jackson.
0: Jonathan, Josh, and Jackson, really?
1: Yes.
0: What are the odds of that? Where are you calling from?
1: Kitsuit, Cape Cod, Massachusetts.
0: And what are you doing tonight for Memorial Day?
1: Well, we had a cookout earlier in the day, but tonight we're just trying to transfer some photos from this camera onto my roommate's laptop, but it's not working out.
0: Well, hopefully this song helps you. I don't know how it will, but we can only hope.
1: Yeah, we're having some technical difficulties.
0: Yeah, I know what that's like. We have plenty of them here.
1: Yeah.
0: Thanks for calling Live Line, Jonathan. Have a great night.
1: You too. Bye.

0: 7. Hello, Lagline.
1: Hi, I just kind of wanted to put a shout out to my dad, who was in the Army and passed away years ago, and then my son, Nathaniel Pickett, who is off in the Marines right now. My name is Sheila Parker. I'm from Columbus, Indiana.
0: Oh, that's very nice. I hope we get a lot of calls like this tonight, because it's perfect for that, and these people did so much for us, made the ultimate sacrifice, and they deserve the recognition.
1: Exactly. My dad, his name was Larry Pickett, and he passed away in 1993, but my son is just 18, and he is off at IOS school for the Marines. He died after he had been home, so we got to have that time together, but...
0: Well, we love you, and we love what they did for us, and thanks for calling Liveline. Let's play a nice, soft song for everybody tonight.
1: I love you, too. Bye.
0: Bye-bye.
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0: Philly's hit music, Z94.7. Hello, Liveline. Who's this?
1: Hey, this is Jesse from Missouri. How are you?
0: I'm good, Jesse. What do you want to hear?
1: Well, I'm actually calling in, following up. Wanted to hear a song with me and my fiance, Alma, for Bruno Mars, Risk It All. Just a great song. It's our song for sure. Because, you know, we've been in love for 14, 15, no more than that. 29 plus years. I mean, you go back to when she was 14, that was back in 97.
0: Wow. So you guys.
1: And you go from there to here, it's like, wow, so many highs and lows. And what a risk and what a reward.
0: And what a treat it is to find somebody that you really care about and stick through thick and thin. And that song is all about that.
1: Exactly. That's why it just hits home so well.
0: All right. Well, let's play it right now. It's a beautiful story. I want to cry. Thanks for calling Liveline.
1: Thanks. Bye-bye. Bye.

0: Believe it or not, we are live right now, and it's all request. My name's Mason. Thank you for being here. Memorial Day. Call or text 85 live line. Hello.
1: Can I hear Obsessed by Olivia Rodrigo?
0: Obsessed? Wouldn't you rather hear her brand new song that just came out?
1: What song?
0: The Cure.
1: Ooh, maybe that one.
0: Have you heard it yet?
1: I don't think so.
0: Oh, it just came out this past Friday.
1: Oh, I didn't know that.
0: I'm sure you know about Drop Dead, though, right?
1: Yes.
0: Yeah, that one's been out for about a month now, but this one is the second single off her album, which comes out June 12th.
1: Ooh.
0: And it's really, really good. My personal opinion is that it's the best song she ever did. It's 5 minutes long.
1: Ooh, that's long.
0: But not if it's a great song. Like, you know, Aperture by Harry Styles?
1: Yeah.
0: That was a 5 minute song, and I thought it was terrible because of the fact it just went on and on and on. It was so boring. But a 5 minute song, a 10 minute song is great if it's great.
1: Yeah.
0: And, yeah. What's your name? Where are you calling from?
1: My name's Jacqueline. I'm calling from Harris County.
0: Harris County, Georgia?
1: Mm-hmm.
0: All right, Jacqueline, we're going to play the song right now, and we hope that you tell us what you think.
1: All right, thank you.
0: Thanks for calling Live Line.

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0: 94.7. 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What do you want to hear?
1: Hi, I was wondering if you had Paint the Town Red by Doja Cat.
0: Oh, yeah. We haven't played that in a while. What made you think of it?
1: I love her music, all of it.
0: Yeah. Doja Cat's really, really good. Who's this?
1: This is Rose. I'm with my cousin Don D, Bonnie, Troy, and Jason. We're just cruising around.
0: You're all piled into the same car?
1: Yes.
0: Oh, my gosh. It sounds like they're all sleeping.
1: Yeah, we're from Fort Thompson, South Dakota.
0: Can you guys scream and yell for us? Go real crazy? You're on the radio.
1: Scream and yell.
0: Thanks for being here tonight. We really appreciate it. Hope you guys have lots of fun. Be safe.
1: Thank you. Yeah.

0: can't get it out of my head. Malcolm Todd earrings. If you go to the Liveline app right now, you see the cover art for that song. He's really hot. He's got a cigarette on his ear, and he's cooking an egg in a pan in a kitchen that looks like 1974. Hello, what do you want to hear?
1: Hi, can I hear Opalite by Taylor Swift?
0: Yeah, of course. Who's this?
1: Darcy.
0: Darcy, do you want the nice Liveline dance remix or just the original?
1: I think just the original.
0: Okay, where are you calling from?
1: Belleville, Ontario.
0: Ah, and you are not celebrating Memorial Day today.
1: No.
0: But you know what it's all about, and I'm sure it means something to you because you know somebody who served in the military at some point.
1: Yeah, I do.
0: Yeah, we should remember everybody. What's going on?
1: I'm driving home.
0: Is this song special to you for any reason?
1: Yeah, it's one of my sister's favorites.
0: Oh, where is she?
1: She's at home right now.
0: Well, I hope she hears it, and everybody who loves this song turns it up. Thanks for calling Liveline.
1: Okay, thanks.

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1: Can we listen to Rolling in the Deep by Adele?
0: Rolling in the Deep, yes, from 16 years ago. Who's this?
1: This is Nikki calling from Nashville.
0: Nashville, Tennessee, or Nashville, Indiana?
1: Indiana.
0: Oh, the lesser of the two. No, I'm just kidding. Hey, what are you doing tonight?
1: Well, we're just going outdoor dashing.
0: That should be pretty busy today. Everybody wants to stay home. They probably had off all day.
1: Yeah.
0: You know, what's really interesting to me.
1: We're only door dashing in Nashville because it's extremely busy.
0: Really? Wow. A lot of people take off today, obviously. I had the choice. I could have, you know, enjoyed a day off. But not only do I get some holiday pay today, but I think we get more interaction on holidays like this and 4th of July, Christmas, Thanksgiving, Halloween, because nobody else is live on the radio. We're the only people.
1: So it's, that motorcycle was unnecessarily loud.
0: Oh, well, that's Nashville for you. Well, let's play your song right now. Thank you for calling Lifeline.
1: All right.

0: 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Thank you so much for being here. It really is live. We arranged something where I could just be here and push the buttons and play the music and answer the phones. 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
1: Secret sound.
0: Yeah. Just be first to correctly identify what the sound is, and you will be our winner. 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And again, secret sound, call now and win. 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
1: It's a coin machine, like a coin master, like the coins dropping into a little cup.
0: Oh, well.
2: That's right.
0: Into a vending machine, but it would make the same sound either way. Who's this?
1: Leah,
0: where are you at?
1: I'm in Stock Rapids.
0: Stock Rapids, Minnesota?
1: Yep.
0: Well, congratulations. What are you doing tonight?
1: Not too much. Just got off work. I have a little bonfire.
0: I'm so surprised. Everybody had to work today. What do you do?
1: I work at a hospital.
0: Oh, yeah. They don't get any days off.
1: No.
0: Imagine somebody comes in and they've got like a broken neck or something. It's like, no, can you wait till tomorrow? It's Memorial Day.
1: Right.
0: Well, we're going to send you, Leah, a Liveline t-shirt. You'll have that in the next 2 weeks. Hang on, we'll get your address.
1: All right.

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1: Surprise me. What are you feeling today?
0: Oh, I'm feeling pretty good, actually. But it's up to you. If you're feeling sad, we'll play a sad song. If you're feeling horny, we'll play
1: a
0: sexy song.
1: Feeling happy.
0: Feeling happy. All right. Well, we got plenty of songs for that. How about Homewrecker by Somber?
1: That'll do.
0: Well, it's got good energy. Who's this?
1: Mike. I'm from Portage.
0: Portage, Manitoba.
1: Yeah, you bet. Just got to go help my niece. I'm just going to go install an air conditioner for her. I just got off the river. I got 9 pickerel.
0: Wow.
1: Between all of a bunch of buddies there.
0: Holy mackerel.
1: Not bad.
0: Thanks for calling Lifeline. Bye-bye.
1: Alrighty.

0: 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Hello.
1: What's up, Mason? I'd love to hear that Britney Eminem remix you got.
0: Oh, of Oops, I Did It Again and The Real Slim Shady.
1: Yeah.
0: Yeah, we'll get that on. Who's this?
1: This is Ian up in Vermont, buddy.
0: What's going on this weekend? Well, actually, tonight now. I keep thinking that today is the extended weekend, but now it's Monday.
1: I just got out of work and just left the gym. I'm having a great night.
0: Oh, you had to work today, too?
1: Yeah.
0: That's too bad. Well, I had a choice, but I decided to be here because it's just so much fun.
1: Well, I love your show, dude. Keep up the work. I really like that you do this Live Line.
0: Well, we love you. Thanks for being here tonight, and here's your song.
1: Thank you. Have a great weekend.
0: You too.
1: Have a great week.
0: I understand.
2: May I have your attention, please? May I have your attention, please?

test time on Liveline. It's the one note challenge, and my name is Mason. You just got to be first to call us correctly identifying the title of this massive, globally recognized song off the very first note. Listen closely. Actually, that's two notes, isn't it? Well, it's less than half a second, and we need the title and the artist. Call now and win. 85 Liveline. That's

0: old on Spotify?
1: Oh, Lord. I'm pretty shocked. But, yeah, I've always been a fan, too.
0: After 44 years.
1: I know.
0: Crazy. Did you see the movie?
1: Oh, of course. It was Mom for Mother's Day.
0: Oh, that's awesome.
1: It was really good. It was left on a cliffhanger, but hopefully a second one will come out soon.
0: Well, there can't be too many cliffhangers because we know what happened.
1: Yeah. It was a really good movie, though. I loved it.
0: Well, we are going to send you a Liveline T-shirt. How does that sound?
1: Oh, awesome. Thank you.
0: You're welcome. Hang on so we can get your address.
1: Okay, thank you.

0: 94.7. This is Lifeline. What do you want to hear?
1: Hey, can I hear Rain Me In by Sam Fender and Olivia Dean?
0: Oh, isn't that a great song?
1: Oh, it's awesome.
0: It's been number one in the UK for like 5 months. They won a Brit Award for it, and Olivia Dean's already got two number ones here with So Easy to Fall in Love and Man I Need. And now this one's finally blowing up here. We get the sloppy seconds.
1: Yeah, I've loved this song for like a year now, and people need to know who Sam Fender is as well. He's great.
0: Absolutely. What's your name?
1: Anthony.
0: Anthony, where are you calling from?
1: Atlantic City, New Jersey.
0: This could be Song of the Summer here if people just start discovering it. I mean, it sounds like warm weather.
1: Yeah, it's a great song. I'm excited for everyone to hear it.
0: People need to listen to the words. Thanks for calling Liveline, Anthony. Have a great night.
1: You too.

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1: Hello, mother. Hello, father. Hello, sister. They're all listening online tonight in Neenah, Wisconsin. They had a nice cookout and food on the grill. We hope you're having a great day, too. Whether you worked or not, like me, you're stuck on the radio, pushing buttons, answering the phones, and playing lots of great music, by the way. I did have the choice to take tonight off, but really, there's just nowhere else in the world I'd rather be than here. And serious, last week, Liveline turned 6 years old, and we had all these people writing in about how much the show means to them. And some of them have only been listening for like 2 weeks. Others have been here since literally the first day, which was May 18th, 2020. And I was just a little 18-year-old kid, fresh from Wisconsin. Now I'm in Boston, and what a time it is. And so much has changed, and we're glad to be a part of your life in any way. So thank you. Meanwhile, your shout-outs, dedications, and requests. What are you doing? What do you want to hear? Where are you going? Who are you with? Who's special to you? Why don't you call up right now and shout them out? Send a message for all of North America. 85 Liveline right now. That's 85 Liveline. New Olivia Rodrigo in just a little bit.
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0: gosh, I love it. I love it. Liveline, what do you want to hear?
1: Hey, Mason, are you still doing the shout-out?
0: Yeah, say anything you want to whoever you want, whatever you want.
1: I wanted to give a shout-out to my wife. It's our 9-year anniversary this recent weekend on Friday, and her name is Cheyenne Powell. So, yeah, shout-out to my wife, and I love you.
0: Oh, that makes me so happy. Is there a song we can play for you?
1: Yes, Wild, I think. Flowrider.
0: Oh, Wild Ones.
1: Yes.
0: Hey, yes. I heard you are a wild one. That one?
1: Yes, yes.
0: That's a great song. Why is it special to you?
1: I don't know. It just makes me feel free. Like, I just want to, I don't know, be carefree, have a little bit of fun when I listen to it. Very uplifting beat.
0: Well, let's play it right now. I'm glad you didn't want to hear some slow thing that makes everybody fall asleep. This is perfect. I much prefer this.
1: Well, thank you.
0: And thanks for calling Liveline. Have a happy life.

0: Live line, what do you want to hear?
1: Yes, I just wanted to give a shout out to my such a love, Gustavo Garcia, in LaGrange, Georgia.
0: And what's your name? Where are you from?
1: Amanda Hall from Valley, Alabama.
0: Is there a song we can play that's meaningful to the both of you?
1: I can't even think of the name right now. Let Me Love You.
0: Let Me Love You. The one by Mario?
1: Mario, yes.
0: Oh, that's a great song. What are you doing tonight?
1: I'm headed home from work.
0: Oh, you had to work today too?
1: Yes.
0: It's crazy. Like 90% of the people we talked to, they had to go to work. Isn't that terrible?
1: No. It's a blessing, actually.
0: I guess it's true. You could be unemployed and make no money and not have anybody wanting you.
1: I'm a server.
0: Oh, you're a server. Yeah, so everybody's going outside.

don't know if this makes sense, but you're my hallelujah. Give me a time and place, I rendezvous it, I fly to it, I beat you there. Girl, you know I got you, us, trust. A couple things I can't spell without you.

0: 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This is Live Line. We just got a text asking, are you in tonight? Yes, we are live. Memorial Day. Thank you for joining us. Phones are open. Call 85 Live Line. Hello. What do you want to hear?
1: Hi. I would like to hear Twilight Zone by Ariana Grande.
0: Oh, that's such a nice song. Her new album comes out July 31st.
1: Yeah, I saw that it does come out July 31st.
0: And the new single, which is like a little teaser of the album, comes out this Friday.
1: May 29th, I think.
0: Yeah. Who's this?
1: Isabel Espinosa.
0: Where are you calling from?
1: San Luis, Arizona.
0: Oh, very nice. Near Yuma.
1: Yeah.
0: What are you doing tonight?
1: We're just here in Yuma getting some food and groceries and everything.
0: And why is the song special to you? Do you like something about it?
1: I just like the song, and it's also my mom's favorite song.
0: Oh, well, let's play it for her and all the Arianators out there. Thanks for calling Live Line.

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0: Liveline, who's this?
1: Peyton.
0: Peyton, what do you want to hear?
1: I Love It, I Love It by Bella Kay.
0: Oh, yeah, we just played it about 20 minutes ago. Maybe something else? How about the new Olivia Rodrigo?
1: Yeah.
0: Have you heard it yet? It's called The Cure.
1: I don't think so.
0: Oh, yeah, it just came out this past Friday.
1: Yeah, would you play that?
0: Of course. Where are you calling from?
1: Grand Island, Nebraska.
0: And what are you doing tonight?
1: Well, we're driving to our mom's house right now.
0: Oh. Do you get to see her a lot? Do you live with her, or are you just visiting, or what?
1: Well, it's like kind of like push parenting kind of thing.
0: Oh, are your parents divorced?
1: Yeah.
0: Oh. How long have they been apart?
1: 7-ish months.
0: Oh, so not very recent. It's pretty recent then.
1: Yeah.
0: And how has that changed your life?
1: It's better now. A lot less.
0: A lot of drama at the beginning, though?
1: Yeah.
0: Oh. But we hope that you grow up and have a happy life and a great relationship with both of your parents. That's the ultimate goal. I think everybody just wants to be happy. And I hope that you're happy that they're happy.
1: Yep.
0: Unless they're miserable and they want each other back and now they can't because they've found other people and they're stuck with them.
1: Oh. Yeah, that too.
0: Yeah. Well, here's your song. Thanks for calling Liveline.
1: Thank you.
0: Bye.

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1: I can't.

0: What do you want to hear?
1: Do you have Stateside by Pink Pantherist?
0: Yes. Number 5 most requested right now. Who's this?
1: I'm Latasha in DC.
0: Where are you calling from?
1: Columbus, Georgia.
0: What are you doing tonight?
1: Oh, nothing really. Just getting ready for bed. We're about to watch a movie.
0: Oh, what movie?
1: I don't know.
0: You don't know yet? Still looking, huh?
1: Yeah.
0: That takes longer than the actual movie. Especially if you have a lot of people there and they're like, no, I've already seen that one. Or, oh, no, I don't want to watch that. I want to watch something else. And then everybody just sits on their phone for the rest of the night.
1: By the way, I heard that your birthday was in June.
0: Yeah, June 29th. I turned 25.
1: My birthday's also in June
0: 12th. Oh, very cool. How old are you going to be?
1: 11.
0: Ooh, wow, you sound much older.
1: Oh, thanks.
0: But people say that to me, too. They think I'm like 40.
1: Yeah.
0: Do you think so, too?
1: Yes.
0: Really?
1: Yes.
0: Is that good or bad?
1: I would

0: Liveline, what do you want to hear?
1: Can you do Where's My Husband by Ray?
0: Yes. Have you heard anything from her new album?
1: Not yet.
0: Oh, you got to go check it out. After Liveline is over, of course, do it overnight or something. But it's called This Music May Contain Hope. And it's this big musical piece. Every single song flows into the next one. It's like you're at a concert and it's really, really good.
1: I know.
0: But what's your name?
1: Adrian,
0: where are you calling from?
1: Grand Forks, North Dakota.
0: Are you having a good night? What are you doing?
1: We're celebrating Memorial Day.
0: Yeah? Is there someone that you're remembering?
1: My grandma.
0: Did she serve in the military?
2: No.
1: Wait, no.
0: No. Oh. You're just remembering your grandma. Having a memorial for her. That's all right. Let's play your song. Thanks for calling Liveline.

0: Hello, Lifeline. What do you want to hear?
1: Can you play Breathe by Nirvana?
0: We don't play Nirvana on this station. Maybe somebody else.
1: God damn you.

0: Z94.7. Well, we don't play Nirvana. How about Pink Floyd?
1: Well, instead of Pink Floyd, how about Pitbull?
0: Oh, yeah, he's pretty much the same thing. Starts with a P. All the members of Pink Floyd are bald now, too. Who's this?
1: This is Lonnie from Columbus.
0: All right. Is there a specific Pitbull song that you'd like, or you just want us to hit the shuffle button?
1: Hit shuffle.
0: All right. How about Timber?
1: You know what? Timber should be good.
0: Yeah. We haven't done anything by Kesha tonight. Where are you calling from?
1: Columbus. Yeah.
0: Thank you for calling Liveline. Here they are. It's going down.

0: Liveline, my name is Mason. It's Memorial Day. Thank you so much for being here tonight. Of course, thanks to anybody who has ever served in the military. But this is the day of remembrance for the people who made the ultimate sacrifice and their bravery and their commitment, who are no longer with us. And we've actually gotten some really, really good phone calls earlier tonight. And then it kind of turned into like a Delilah-style thing where all these people are just sending shout-outs to loved ones who are still alive, have nothing to do with the military. But we'll take any call that you got, especially because Rewind starts in 10 minutes. Boy, we're running a little late here. Oh, my gosh. Throwbacks, songs from the past that have some significant meaning to you, whether it was a good memory or a bad memory, someone you love, someone you hate. 85-LIVELINE is the number. Give us a call right now. I promise we will answer. Unlike Ryan Seacrest, this is happening now. It was not recorded last week. 85-LIVELINE, welcome in.
1: Drama, thrills, action.
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0: What do you want to hear?
1: Can I hear Drop Dead by Olivia Rodrigo?
0: Which one by Olivia Rodrigo?
1: Drop Dead.
0: Oh, Drop Dead. Well, we just played a little bit ago. We'll have it coming up probably in the next 45 minutes because it's our number one request tonight. But don't tell anybody. How about Somber?
1: Yeah.
0: You like him?
1: Mm-hmm.
0: Can we play Homewrecker?
1: Yes, please.
0: What's your name? Where are you calling from?
1: Luna in Echo Bay, Ontario.
0: All right, here he is. Thanks for calling Liveline.
1: Thank you.
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2: Hi, is it possible you could play Baby by Justin Bieber?
1: Yeah, all I have to do is press this button here and then it'll play. It's our most requested throwback in Liveline history.
2: Well, then can you press the button?
1: No, I'm going to ask you more questions. Who is this?
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1: And where are you calling from?
2: Kennesaw,
1: Nebraska.
2: Yep.
1: What's going on tonight?
2: Oh, and we just got back from Dollar General, and we're going to go make some s'mores tonight.
1: I hope you have some more fun.
2: Us too.
1: As we wrap up Memorial Day weekend 2026, the unofficial start of summer.
2: All right.
1: And now the button was pressed, and he's going to start singing. Thanks for calling Liveline.

0: Z94.7. Hello to Savannah from South Alabama, who's listening tonight. Hasn't called us in a while, but she's been a loyal Mason Kelter listener for, I don't know, what, 9 years now? Way before we started Liveline, and we really want to hear from her again. 85 Liveline, call or text us your shout-outs, dedications, throwbacks. Hello?
1: Nelly, Country Grammar.
0: Oh, yeah, that was his first hit.
1: Yes, sir.
0: We'll get that on. Who's this?
1: My name is Thomas Minzer.
0: Where are you calling from, Thomas?
1: Roswell, New Mexico.
0: And what are you doing tonight?
1: I'm just hanging out. Don't have too much going on. I'm in my off season from college, about to start and get my bachelor's degree.
0: Ah, well, congratulations. Here's to a successful and happy future. You can have anything you want.
1: Thank you.
0: Thanks for calling Liveline.
1: Have a good one.

0: throwbacks, old songs, memories from the past. That's what we do every night at this time. Call or text 85 Liveline. What do you want to hear?
1: What kind of song? I got my boys with me right now. They're going to take a song out.
0: All right.
1: Is there Lucid Dreams?
2: By Juice WRLD.
0: Yeah, I can play that.
1: All right, right on. Thank you, sir.
0: 2018. Who's this?
1: Yeah, perfect.
0: Now, who is this?
1: Have a good one. Oh, this is Will. Can I say it's Kellen and Nico?
0: All right. And where are you from?
1: We're from Ashland.
0: Ashland, Oregon?
1: Yeah.
0: What are you doing tonight? What are you doing tonight?
1: Oh, we're just hanging out. Yeah. We celebrated the Memorial Weekend, and now we're going to go kick back and hang out.
0: Oh, all right. Well, let's play your song, and thanks for calling Liveline. It's a good memory from 8 years ago. All right, bye-bye. Live.

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1: Yeah, I was wanting to celebrate Memorial Day and see if you can give a shout out to my wife. She's door dashing right now. Oh. She's the Insomnia Cookie Driver.
0: Well, she's not serving the country, but she is serving the people.
1: Yeah, definitely.
0: Putting a smile on their face and delivering food to increase their waistline.
1: Yeah, true.
0: And what's your name? Where are you from?
1: Kyle, I'm from Jonesboro.

0: 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Live Line Rewind, what do you want to hear?
1: Can I hear Nokia by Drake, please?
0: Oh, yeah, it's a good party song for tonight. What's your name?
1: Christopher.
0: Christopher, where are you calling from?
1: Lawton, Oklahoma.
0: And what are you doing tonight?
1: We're going to go shopping.
0: Oh, it's kind of late for that, huh? What are you going to buy?
1: Probably Pringles.
0: Pringles, just Pringles?
1: Probably groceries, too. I don't know yet.
0: Oh, no, I'd go to the grocery store just for Pringles. It's one of those late-night cravings.
1: That's exactly why I wanted to go. I just wanted Pringles.
0: What's your favorite flavor? Just the original, or you have, like, the sour cream and onion or the cheese ones?
1: Yes. Sour cream and onion is my favorite.
0: Yeah. Gosh, I haven't had Pringles in forever. You're tempting me to DoorDash them.

0: Can you play The One That Got Away by Katy Perry?
1: Oh, yeah. What a nice song. It's so good.
0: Sappy love story better.
1: Yeah, unless you're listening to her new music, which just makes you want to drive off a bridge. This is a great time.
0: Ask Mackenzie, what's her name, about that?
1: What are you doing tonight?
0: Absolutely nothing. Just ate some ice cream.
1: Oh, well, that's a good way to spend Memorial Day, that extra day off.
0: Yes.
1: Did you have to work today?
0: And I did not, no.
1: Oh,
0: I stayed at home all day.
1: That's,
0: I worked in my garage cleaning it out, but I didn't have to go to work.
1: And nobody paid you for that?
0: No, they didn't.
1: All right, man. Well, what's your name? Where are you from?
0: Cody from Minnesota.
1: All right, Cody, thanks for calling Live Lion. This song is number 11 on Spotify in the world right now.
0: It sure is. Bye.

0: 24/7. Today's hit music. Here's tonight's most popular songs in North America. By your request. Liveline Big 3.
1: Dominic Fike. Baby Doll. Sounds like something from 50 years ago. It sounds like something from the future at the same time. Number

0: It's the most requested. It's the best. The people's. It's all that. It's number one.
1: Just play it, man.
2: Only one request tonight for her new song, The Cure. But if it's anything like this one, it'll be in our Big Three in the next week. Meanwhile, Olivia Rodrigo, Drop Dead. It's been out for just a month now. That's our number one request again. Her new album comes out June.

7. Oh my gosh, it was such a good decision to do the show tonight. Everyone's like, oh, why do you work on Memorial Day and Christmas and Thanksgiving and Halloween? Because I love it so much. And again, thanks to you for making it all possible. My name is Mason. Thanks to all the men and women who serve our country. And of course, today we honor the ones who didn't make it back, the ones who lost their lives, made the ultimate sacrifice because of their bravery. And we love you. And we're back tomorrow night, the unofficial start of summer. And the best is yet to come if you stay positive, work hard, and be your

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6: Low dip down to about 55 overnight under mainly clear skies. East winds 8 to 15 miles per hour. Daytime highs approaching 88 Tuesday. Ample sunshine expected. Clear skies Tuesday night. Lows level off around 57. I'm meteorologist Paul Frombly on Z94.7. Your forecast brought to you by Ag Country. Currently, it's 56 degrees.
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4: Hail and damaging winds are predicted with this next storm.
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7: Daytime highs approaching 88 today. Under sunny skies, east winds 8 to 15 miles per hour. Clear skies again tonight, 57. High temperatures reach up to 86. Tomorrow, mainly clear skies. Clear skies and dry Thursday. Clouds on the increase by Friday. Upper 80s Thursday. Mid 80s by Friday. I'm meteorologist Paul Frobley on Z94.7. Currently, it's 55 degrees.
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8: Daytime highs approaching 88 today. Under sunny skies, east winds 8 to 15 miles per hour. Clear skies again tonight, 57. High temperatures reach up to 86. Tomorrow, mainly clear skies. Clear skies and dry Thursday. Clouds on the increase by Friday. Upper 80s Thursday. Mid 80s by Friday. I'm meteorologist Paul Frombly on Z94.7. Currently, it's 55 degrees.
9: Part of our show for so long. I'll tell you what, I'm still suffering. Like, Friday was a whirlwind. My son had his graduation breakfast, their award ceremony. Then there's some dead time. Then there's all the pomp and circumstances of graduation. And then an all-night party.
10: Yeah.
9: And it went. And we got home at about 4:30 in the morning. And then basically had to catch a couple hours sleep and then go to graduation parties after that. And they kind of ruled the weekend. And then yesterday was a nice chill day. Grabbed some margaritas. And my neighbor, Kim, had he did a whole bunch of ribs on the smoker.
10: Nice.
9: And so we hung out there for a while and just went home. And I'm like,
10: you can't kick that. I think it's turning into like a bacterial
9: no,
10: infection.
9: No, it's just lack of sleep. Since the last time I was on the air, I bet I'm at maybe 10 hours of sleep since then.
10: Wow.
9: Like, I just can't get over it. And so today I'm hoping to kind of get out of here early, maybe catch a little nap before a playoff baseball game. But regardless, we're all back on the grind. Let's set the table for today. The first thing we're going to do is give you an opportunity to win Cat's Cash Cube. We know there are thousands of dollars in there. So if you got a guess, hang on for that. We've got Somber tickets all week long. Somber's going to be playing at the Target Center coming up here in November. And if you'd like to go, your first pair of tickets, I think you have them scheduled for about 8:20 this morning. So excited for that. Lots of cash as you get back into it because, well, we kind of know that you want to have some fun this summer. So I'm going to play Olivia Rodrigo, and then we're going to give you a chance to guess how much money is in Kat's cash cube, because coming back from the Memorial Day weekend and putting thousands in your pocket sounds like an amazing idea to us. Welcome back. Let's get into it. Thanks for making the Playhouse part of your morning.

0: texting in, but is the table still available? You guys, you're my favorites. You're my favorites.
1: It doesn't mean anything anymore. It
0: will always mean something to us. To us.
1: To who's us?
0: To
1: the three of you that
0: meet. To myself and our amazing listeners who for months have been able to troll you by saying, is the table still available? It will always be a part of my life. No matter how far that table and rug is gone. People just...
1: It's long. And he just drove off in the rain. It was like a romantic comedy. It was like...
0: Should have been on Lifetime.
1: He just made my day. I loved it.
0: Let's get you money out the gate as we are just kind of getting into a weird short week as well. So I know there's a lot going on. Let's put some cash in your pocket. It's Cat's Cash Cube. Thanks to our friends at the Law Offices of Bradshaw and Bryant. Got a plexiglass cube, and we put a bunch of money in it. And if you can tell us what's in there, you can keep it all. We're going to go hunting for colors 10, 11, and 12 right now. We'll give three people a chance, but you do have to call 320-251-1047. Let's go. And by the way, if you haven't seen the Cash Cube or maybe you need a refresher, you can text us anytime. The word is cube, C-U-B-E. Text that to 320-251-1047. Let's make you a winner right now. Yeah.

0: all that were past our nice long Memorial Day weekend, we would like to give you some money. Cat's Cash Cube, ready to be opened, and we're going to give a couple of people a chance at it right now. Now, you never know. We're going to say call now, which we just did. Hi, Nicole. How was your weekend?
1: Nicole,
0: are you with us?
2: Hi.
1: There she is.
0: There you are. How was your weekend?
2: I think that's how your weekend was. They cut out.
0: How many people are over there?
1: What's going on?
2: Three.
0: Okay. Well, can we get Nicole?
1: Can Nicole come forward? Okay. How was your weekend, Nicole?
2: It was good.
1: Good. Okay.
0: Nicole, how much is in that cash cube?
2: $3,673.9.
0: .9? You mean .09 or
1: .90?
2: .49.
0: .49. Got it. Well,
1: is that how we say? Loser. Screwed me up a little bit.
0: I hope you have your great day today, though. That was a great start. Holly, do better, will you? How much is in our cash cube?
3: $36,73.53.
1: Okay.
0: And what do you spend all that money on if you win it right now?
3: A vacation.
0: I like that. Loser. I'm sorry, that's not right. Have a great day, though. Kurt, save the bit.
4: All right, let's go for it. 36, 73, 54.
0: What does a guy like you spend that on?
4: Oh, probably some more fishing gear.
0: I like that. So, do you live on a lake, or do you just find yourself poaching around?
4: I do, actually.
0: Okay.
4: Yep.
1: I love that the younger generation is so obsessed with fishing. Like any middle school boy, they would love to just sit on a boat and fish all day. That makes me happy.
0: My wife and I went for a little tour around our lake last night, and every dock had somebody on it throwing a line out.
1: That's great.
0: And it's just great. Kurt? Loser. Worms are still on you, brother. I hope you have a great day, though.
1: I got worms. I'm going to open it up. I got worms.
0: That's not the right answer. But if you think you know what's in Cat's Cash Cube, do me a favor. Solidify that guess. Cube is the word you should text us to 320-251-1047. Take a peek at it. You never know when we're going to say call now. And then maybe when we say your name, you'll say something. Or it could just be like this morning.
5: Coming up next, here's what's next with Cat and JJ.
0: I don't want to say that's going to be like, you know, our week.
1: No, it won't. It's just the day after vacation.
0: Do you think people got brain fog?
1: Fuzzy brain, for sure.
0: Okay, well, shake it off and let's get into the four before you hit the door. We've got four really important things you need to know about, like...
1: Well, self-defense strikes were back in full force in the street. We'll talk about that. And why police that were busted doing donuts by a civilian are in trouble again. What could they have been up to? Coming up with the four before you hit the door next.
5: It's the Playhouse with Kat and Jay.

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2: 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The Super Mario Galaxy Movie. The Drama. 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
5: Are you ready for a barefoot blue jean night with Jake Owen? 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
9: J-A-Y-L-J Plumbing.
5: The U.S. military conducted what it called self-defense strikes, which we heard about a couple of weeks ago, where they only fire if they are fired upon in southern Iran yesterday, targeting Iranian missile launches and sites like boats attempting to lay mines in the Strait of Hormuz.
10: These incredible men and women gave their lives to ensure that the world's number one state sponsor of terror will never have a nuclear weapon. Oh, and they won't.
11: And it takes the Iranian system a little while longer to get back. Look, the president's not going to make a bad deal. He's just not.
5: All right, we'll see.
12: I was hoping this would be over by now.
5: Pope Leo issuing his first announcement yesterday in a sweeping document. For us laymen, it was called The Magnificent Humans, but calling for a robust legal regulation of AI and kind of denouncing like the culture of power. It's very interesting to hear how many kids of like your kids' age really don't love AI because they're like, we're the future, and that is the future, but it's not a real person, and we have to survive. So
13: I hear very troubling accounts of algorithms that can block access to healthcare, employment, and security on the basis of data tainted by prejudice and injustice. Artificial intelligence now demands to be disarmed, freed from logics that turn it into an instrument of domination, exclusion, and death.
12: It's a weird time we're living in right now.
5: Compared it to a different race. So like, we're the human race. It's an AI race. It's something that could take people out, which it has so far, like taken people out of jobs. You know, it's kind of a scary notion. The police union in Houston is accused of harassing this guy online. So this guy saw in a parking lot these police officers doing donuts, and so he filmed them.
9: Yeah, look at HPD, man. Look, they out here doing donuts, man.
14: We're human. We like to have a good time just like they do. He took it a little serious, and then things may have went off the rails a little bit.
9: Just leave me alone. I don't want no problems.
14: He can't do what he does in public and then turn around and call out others.
9: It's really messing with me because y'all posting all my business on social media. It's like y'all doing a lot to me, and y'all really getting me scared, like, because I ain't did nothing. I ain't did nothing wrong. Y'all was in the wrong.
14: They know what they did was wrong. It's been taken care of.
5: Kind of a sus situation from Houston PD. Leave him alone. Say, we're sorry for doing it. We're not going to mess around anymore. And don't bother him again. Now they're like stalking him online, where he lives,
15: that's
5: where he
15: nasty.
5: Works.
15: I yeah. don't have a problem with the cops doing this for what it's worth, as long as they're not handing out tickets for someone else doing it.
5: They you know do a I mean? Donut and then they race after someone doing a donut.
15: Yeah, and so, yeah, it's wrong to be harassing this guy if he caught you doing something naughty.
5: Right, yep. A woman is going viral for posting a video talking about tipping. And we've talked about this several occasions. You know, where is it called for? How much do you tip in certain situations? This one, explain this to us.
16: I go into the Froyo shop. You grab your own cup. You fill your own Froyo. I used Apple Pay, so nobody even had to grab my card. Then the screen goes, how much would you like to tip? Who would I tip? If anything, the option needs to be, how much would you like to be tipped? Mm-hmm. No one even had to grab my debit card out of my hand to process the payment. This was self-service from start to finish, which is okay because that's the business model. Why would I tip the hourly waged employee who said, have a good day, as I walked out?
15: She's not wrong.
5: Explain that. That is crazy to even have that option. And that is the four before you hit the door.
17: Coming up next.
0: It's Kat and JJ, and here's what's next.
15: So my kids never, none of the three kids went to summer camp. Do you ever go to summer camp?
5: No, but I did look into it for Liam. There was like kind of like a Bible camp or whatever. All of his friends were going to it.
15: I went to that.
5: I think it was like 4 days, and then he kind of chickened out there at the end. He was young. He was like fourth grade. I think that's really young to go away for that many days.
15: Well, we had confirmation at about fifth or sixth grade at my church, and one of the things was, you could skip the fall confirmation session if you went to Bible camp.
5: Yeah.
15: And so me and my buddies were like, wait, this sounds amazing. And so we went to Bible camp and we did that. But I was thinking about, what if there was like a 1 week getaway camp for adults?
5: Ooh.
15: Which one would you go to? What would it be themed around?
5: Okay.
15: Give that some thought.
5: I got an idea.
15: And give it some thought yourself. I want to know if we were to offer you a full week getaway at an adult summer camp. What would be like the theme of the one you would want to go to right now in your life? Will you call or text 320-251-1047? Gets you on the radio next.

0: AJ, there's a strong chance that you might be sending your kiddo away to summer camp here relatively soon. You didn't go to any summer camps as a kid. I went to church camp, like Bible camp.
1: I wanted to. I watched Bug Juice on the Disney Channel, and I was like, this would be amazing. It was like one of those well-rounded camps where it wasn't centered on just one thing, like fat camp or anything. It was like you'd learn archery and crafts. You're
0: just
1: and
0: away for a week and
1: swimming and finding bugs. And it was like, and then the drama of the boys and the girls together, you know, like that was.
0: So what if as an adult, you could go to summer camp, you could just leave everything for a week and go somewhere. What would that camp be designed around?
1: The camp would be designed around females and mom wellness, but it would be happy camp is what it would be called. So it'd be focused around happy hour.
0: Just wine spritzers
1: at
0: everywhere.
1: At the end of the day. But no, it would all be about like kind of a reset. I think 5 business days of a camp like this could totally reset someone's nervous system. You sit there and you don't have anywhere to be real quick, you know, and like a bugle doesn't wake you up. You just wake up to like one of those hatch lights or something.
0: Okay.
1: And then you go to the camp masseuse and you get a massage, get a super healthy breakfast that someone else made you. And then you go drink your coffee on a pontoon and it's all females. So you don't have the pressure of like another gender there going for crafts, but like one of those wine and canvas craft. You know, you're drinking and
0: you want to do that for a week out in the woods. Huh?
1: Yeah, I would. And then mandatory nap hour, happy hour, a female movie of some kind, dinner under festoon lights, in bed by 8.
0: Would there be like a recumbent bike parade at the end of it or something?
1: Who knows? If we got crazy enough, maybe.
0: I've always wanted to go to those baseball camps for the old guys where, you know, you get to go for like a week and you get to practice with some of the old pros and then you get some games. Mm-hmm. And then, you know, if it's in Florida or maybe like California, you get to travel and play some of the other oldies.
1: Yeah.
0: You know what I mean? Like it's for only guys like over 45.
1: Yeah.
0: And they still want to play, but they know they really can't anymore unless they're in that kind of a controlled environment.
1: Yeah.
0: Good morning to Bill, who said, I would want to go to band camp again. I was a big band geek in high school. I would want to go do that again. Good morning to Tanya, who said cross stitch camp.
1: Yes, that could be very calming. I don't know if I could cross stitch all day, though. You're going to have to work in other activities.
0: You'd probably find new ways to do it. And, you know, you get some new ideas and stuff like that. How about this one? Katie said Jersey Shore camp. If some members of the Jersey Shore were there, I would like to be at camp with them.
1: I think you should give MTV maybe a month. They'll probably come up with a spinoff for Jersey Shore. They already do the Jersey Shore family vacation. And all of them are mid 40s, by the way.
0: And they all take their families with?
1: No, they just leave their families and they go together as the Jersey Shore family. But they'll like go for like a week because they can't be gone for too long because they have kids now. So
0: if you could go to camp as an adult, what would that camp kind of be like? I'd love to hear you. 320-251-1047. Call now.

0: Let's say this morning, this morning your mom wakes you up. She says your bag is packed. And you're like, yeah. And she drives you out into the woods. And there's a cabin there. And you're going to adult summer camp. Yours would be themed around only chicks there and heavy drinking. Is that what I got?
1: Not heavy drinking. You did not listen. It was just, it's themed around happiness. And to find your happy, there will be therapists on site. I think it's all about like sending you back out after those five business days as a better person. I think those retreats are really helpful. I get them. I understand them. I think they're made to help people.
0: My question was, as an adult, what kind of summer camp would you want to go to? And I said, one of those baseball camps. I would love to go to like a Twins or a Yankees or a Cubs camp, and there'd be like some of the legends there, and you'd kind of work out like spring training, mm-hmm. and then you could play some games with guys that are like your age. Yeah. I would be really into that. And Bennett said, I've gone to a couple of these. They are amazing.
1: Where are these?
0: I think they're mostly in Florida.
1: Okay. You have to fly to Florida and then they put you up. It's not like a camp where you're sleeping in bunk beds. No, are you in like a hotel?
0: You're in a hotel and then there's a shuttle that takes you to the field early in the morning. You probably have some practice and then maybe you get like a group breakfast and then there's games in the afternoon. To me, to spend a week
1: YOLO
0: doing that would
1: Why
0: be
1: don't
0: awesome.
1: You do it?
0: I don't have the time.
1: You make the time.
0: I genuinely don't.
1: Smiled that whole time talking about this concept.
0: Maybe when I'm a little older, when I've done coaching, then maybe I'll take a step up. How about Allie? She said, I'd love to go to political camp. I'd love to be a mayor and maybe even a congressperson someday. So
1: wow.
0: Listen, I'm glad you find potential joy in that. That sounds like I would gouge my eyeballs out.
1: Yeah, that sounds like a lot of arguing, unless you're only going for one side.
0: Right, if it's a Republican camp or Democrat camp, right?
1: I would not want to be there if both are there. That sounds annoying.
0: Imagine taking 100 young people, 50 from each side of the aisle.
1: Never.
0: And then throw them into a camp.
1: No. That sounds like...
0: And then to be a counselor there.
1: Exhausting.
0: You couldn't pay me enough.
1: Yeah.
0: Just constant arguing all day long.
1: I love, though, so young and wanting to make a difference. I mean, that's what we're hoping for, right? Younger people coming up the rear, wanting to make changes, seeing what needs to be changed.
0: Did you ever feel that way? Like, I'm going to make a difference?
1: No.
0: Never once.
1: No.
0: Never once.
1: But look at me now. Every day.
0: Look at you.
1: Every day.
0: Look at you.
1: Look at me.
2: Coming up next.
3: Up next with Pat and JJ.
0: All right. What is Derek hiding from you?
1: He's so bad at hiding things, so I'm not worried. But I really want to get to this message that we got over our extended weekend. We're a partnership. Like, you need to be honest and open with me. But what he found that she is hiding, I think she's doing it because she's embarrassed, to be honest. I don't think she wanted to admit.
0: Would this be a deal breaker for you if you found out your husband was hiding this?
1: Was hiding this?
0: Yeah.
1: No, it wouldn't.
0: Okay.
1: No, I would have to look inside myself and say, why is he needing to hide this? I think she's just trying to better herself, to be honest. So we're going to talk about this and get your point of view next.
4: Comedy gold.
5: Thank you. I grew up dirt poor. We were money rich, but we had very little dirt. I couldn't have asked for a better wife because it would have hurt my wife's feelings. My dad would come to all my Little League games and just scream obscenities at the umpire the whole time. Got so bad I had to quit being a Little League umpire. Carrot Top should either have green hair or be called Carrot Bottom. Word on the street is graffiti.

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11: Daytime highs approaching 88 today. Under sunny skies, east winds 8 to 15 miles per hour. Clear skies again tonight, 57. High temperatures reach up to 86. Tomorrow, mainly clear skies. Clear skies and dry Thursday. Clouds on the increase by Friday. Upper 80s Thursday. Mid 80s by Friday. I'm meteorologist Paul Frombly on C94.7. Currently, it's 53 degrees.
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15: All right, a lot of ways for you to be part of the show. You can call, you can hit us with a DM, maybe even a text message.
16: Aaron did over our extended weekend, and I said, Aaron, we'll get to this because when I saw the photo, I've had friends that have had eating issues, and when I saw this, I was like, maybe that is what we're dealing with. So he said, I found this in our fridge. So I'm going to describe the photo that was sent in from Aaron through text. It's like a Tupperware, and in with the string cheese in the Tupperware were the Wegovy GLP-1 shots. So they were just kind of...
15: He has no idea she's taking these?
16: It looked like they were hidden. So I don't know if Aaron is just not a string cheese guy and she's like, he's never going to look there. But he said he found it in his fridge. I don't know why she would hide this. She doesn't even have have to lose weight. She was anorexic when she was in her early 20s. Mm. I've never known her to have that issue since we've been together. What should my next step be? Aaron, she's always had that issue. I've known several people in my life that have had eating disorders, and it never goes away. Maybe you get better at managing your health, but I think it's obviously a chemical in your brain. You don't ever get rid of it. You just know how to either manage it or hide it better.
15: It's the distrust, I think. You know what I mean? I think that's probably what's bothering him. It's not she's taking this because you're all kind of responsible for your own life and what you want to put in your body. But just kind of keeping it from him, I'm sure, is what's bothering him.
16: Probably. But Aaron, I would not take it as an offense that she didn't tell you about this because it is such a shameful thing they take on. They're like, why am I not good enough? Why do I have to hide this from my husband? There's a lot of shame. So to like throw more on to her, like to corner her and say, I can't believe you're doing this. Tell me more about it. What, you know, that is not, I don't think, the way to go about
15: it. Is it a gateway to something else? If they're keeping this from you, could they be keeping anything else from you?
16: I'm not getting that. I'm just getting that maybe she might need some help. I think she might need some professional help. But has anyone ever hidden something like this from you? Like at your spouse, your boyfriend, your girlfriend, you're like, why don't we have that relationship where you could have told me?
15: Zach is on hold. He said he's gone through this exact same thing. So I want to hear from him and you as well. Wow. Your partner kept something from you like this. How did you end up getting through it? I think we kind of want to pass along some advice here. So if you want to call, now would be the time at 320-251-1047. Yeah.

0: Free money. So when we play Coda Shota Woulda here at like 7:07, are we going to be playing for $200 since it's a Tuesday?
1: We have to stay true to the day.
0: Okay. So $200 coming up at 7:07. Got some cash for you. It's Kat and JJ. Good morning. You want to recap this text real quick?
1: Yeah. So this was from Aaron while we were on break. He says, I found this in our fridge. So the photo is this Tupperware, blue lid, inside string cheese sticks, and then mixed in there were like the Wegovy GLP-1 sticks. So they kind of fit in with those. It looks like they were hidden. And he says, I don't know why my wife would hide this. She doesn't even need to lose weight. She was anorexic when she was in her early 20s. I've never known her to have that issue since we've been together. What should my next step be? I bet you're feeling like, why are you hiding this from me? But if somebody has an eating disorder, it is absolutely not about you, sir. This has to be like kitten gloves, I think.
0: We're assuming he doesn't make any kind of like sly comments.
1: I'm hoping.
0: Right.
1: I'm hoping he just says, honey, I found these. You don't need these. I think maybe you need to go see somebody so we can get to the root of it. Because like I said, I've known people with eating disorders and that never goes away. It's just easier to figure out, I guess.
0: Zach, I appreciate you holding, man. I know you've been waiting for a while. Now, you've been through kind of something like this, right?
2: I actually had a friend who this happened to. And his wife was telling him that she's losing the weight because he was stressing her out.
1: Oh, man. And so then, she went dramatic with her reason why, huh?
2: Yeah. And then he found they came in the mail and he saw that she was. Oh,
0: geez. Yeah. What a way to find out, man.
1: So did he do things to make her stress less? Because then that's a win-win for her. She's losing weight and he's not as annoying.
0: Right on.
2: Yeah, I would definitely. I don't know. I think the dishonesty is what's is what would bother me, you know.
0: And this is such a common thing right now. Like, it's not like you don't know somebody who's doing it, right?
1: Yeah, and it's such a personal
0: choice. It's not illegal.
1: It's not drugs.
2: Yeah, well, and if it's your partner, I feel like you should communicate honestly with them, you know? Like, I don't know. Why lie about it?
0: That makes sense, man. I appreciate you chiming in. On this, maybe you've been through it. Our number is 320-251-1047. Use it.

0: If I said to you, who makes the best rhubarb crisp? You'd have an immediate answer, correct?
1: I'd say my grandfather from the early 2000s.
0: Okay.
1: Like when he used to bake all the time.
0: Back in the 90s?
1: Back in the late 90s.
0: Last century?
1: He had a rhubarb bush in his backyard. He would go out there. He'd put like his big visor on. He'd go gather everything. He had a rhubarb basket.
0: My grandma Maxine made a mean rhubarb crisp, but I would only eat the outsides.
1: Yeah.
0: You know, where it got like really crunchy.
1: Uh-huh.
0: And then yesterday, my neighbor Tara had made a bunch.
1: Uh-huh.
0: And it's up there, man. Like, I'm never going to disgrace Grandma Maxine because she did it best. But this was really good. And I was like, you ever ate so much that you were just genuinely uncomfortable unless you could lay on your back and go,
1: Yeah.
0: I was that way yesterday for like an hour.
1: Gluttonous.
0: I ate so much. And then we had margaritas on top of it. So I just lay there going,
1: What a weekend.
0: And then, excuse me, after that, I go downstairs and there's still some rhubarb crisp there. I couldn't stop myself. It was so good.
1: It's like when you tell yourself, I'll keep the brownie pan out. I'm not going to eat a lot. And then you keep that knife on top and then you keep coming back. And before you know it, it's all gone.
0: I just thought that was one of those things that if you ask someone who makes the best rhubarb crisp, everybody has an answer. And if you're not eating rhubarb crisp,
1: what are you doing?
0: Why are you even here? What could be the end game on that?
2: Up next with
0: let's float into our first round of paparazzi as we're gathering up all this gossip from the long weekend. We shall hit you with.
1: All right. First round, we're going to talk about Kyle Busch, NASCAR fame, passing away. We have the 911 phone call, the last moments recorded. You're going to hear that coming up with Radio Paparazzi next.
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15: Daytime highs approaching 88 today. Under sunny skies, east winds 8 to 15 miles per hour. Clear skies again tonight, 57. High temperatures reach up to 86. Tomorrow, mainly clear skies. Clear skies and dry Thursday. Clouds on the increase by Friday. Upper 80s Thursday. Mid 80s by Friday. I'm meteorologist Paul Frobley on Z94.7. Currently, it's 53 degrees.
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0: All right, those scary last moments all recorded forever.
1: Oh my God, did you hear that?
2: If it's happening in Hollywood, we're talking about it.
0: I can't imagine being a family member of Kyle Busch now. Over the weekend, found out of his tragic passing, only 41 years old. So what we found out was that he contracted pneumonia, and then complications from pneumonia led to sepsis, and this guy made the 911 call.
3: Yes. Can I get an ambulance? I've got an individual that's shortness of breath, very hot, thinks she's going to pass out, and is producing a little bit of blood, coughing up some blood.
4: Is he awake?
3: He is awake. He's awake. He's on the bathroom floor right now.
4: Okay. We got him coming out there. Just nothing else for him to eat or drink. And if he gets worse in any way before they get there, just call us back.
5: Scary.
0: Very scary. And I don't know how I would feel being a family member hearing that.
6: Why does that have to be?
0: I don't know why it has to be put out. Maybe for radio shows to play it back. I don't know.
5: I don't understand why that becomes public knowledge.
0: So speaking of family members passing, Jack Osborne, he wants all the haters to know, because these people are like, why are you doing your dad so dirty like this, making Ozzy into like an AI form for a concert? And he's like, my dad loved technology.
7: It's going to be so tasteful what we're doing. It's not going to be lame. And it's really complex what we're doing. This isn't just like hooking up an image of my dad to ChatGPT. This is some like high level technology that we're going to be working with. And it's going to feel very real. Like, it's really cool. And it's something that I think my dad would be into.
5: Is this something we can all expect to be part of our lives moving forward? Like,
0: I wouldn't pay money to go see it.
5: Are going
0: to
5: be AI characters?
0: Oh, I don't know. I love when they turn them into moving. I mean, it's so real that your grandmother could be like,
5: you want to be an AI hologram, Kat?
0: Yeah. I don't know. It's a little trippy, but I'll be long gone. Whatever they want to do.
5: Just make me skinnier.
0: Yes.
5: Right? Would you bring me back as
0: don't
5: an AI
0: do me
5: character?
0: Dirty and bring
5: right.
0: me back.
5: Just make me jacked. That's all I want.
0: You know, AI adds 20 pounds. No way. Don't do that
5: to me. You
0: could
5: fix this.
0: John Cryer, he was on Live with Kelly and Mark, and he's been through it with Charlie Sheen. I think Charlie Sheen didn't make a lot of really great decisions. That's pretty obvious, but a lot of people were in the path, like he left in the wake, and John Cryer was one of them.
8: I think the world of him, and I'm really glad that he's decided to be healthy, and he's making a lot better choices in his life.
0: Yeah.
8: And he does seem to be doing really well. But you just, it's like, how much Charlie Sheen-ness do you want in your life?
5: You know? And I don't blame this guy. I mean, he really got ran through the ringer when Charlie went off the rails. This guy was trying to save this show. I mean, it was the biggest show on TV, and then all of a sudden, everything happened, and he didn't ask for any of it.
0: I know, and then you're working with Ashton Kutcher. Like, this guy's been through it, you know? Blowing out their candles today, Scott Disick is 43.
2: Coming up next, here's what's next with Kat and JJ.
5: For anyone that doesn't know who Scott Disick is, how would you explain him?
0: He's the baby daddy of three of Kourtney Kardashian's kids. That's it.
5: Did he have a career before he started knocking up Kardashians? And now he's an entrepreneur.
0: Gravy Terrain. I just made train into two syllables. Gravy Terrain. Good for him,
5: I guess. Let's get you money. This is your opportunity to give us five words in the English language, and it could mean $200. This coulda, shoulda, woulda. All you got to do is call now. You pick to choose with either to play with either Kat or myself. We'll give you five words. Tell us what words pop into your brain. If I was to say pink, you would say?
0: Pony.
5: I would have said panther. If I was to say basketball, you would say?
0: Bounce.
5: Okay, simple enough. We just need five words from you, and it could mean $200. If you're calling number 10 right now, 320-251-1047. Speaking of pink, Pink Pantheress. I'm freezing.

0: start out Tuesday morning with a little money in your pocket. Hopefully, Melissa is caller number 10. Melissa, looking back on the nice long weekend, give me a highlight. What's a favorite thing that pops into your brain?
1: Oh, I think my first pontoon ride of the season.
2: Right. Oh, nice. And where'd you go? Like what lake?
1: Ely. Okay. I'm in Ely. I have a cabin.
0: Nice. And you got out, you got a little sun, you got a little fun, and now back to reality. So our goal would be to get you $200 right now. Have you heard this game before, Coda Shoda Woda?
1: Yeah.
0: Okay, simple enough. Your first big decision then is Kat or myself. Who's going to give you the best odds at winning this game?
1: I think I'm going to try you, JJ.
0: Okay, perfect. So I will excuse myself from the studio. Kat's going to give you all the rules, and hopefully I'll have the same five words when I come back as you're about to give her, and we can win some money.
2: Here we go. Let's wait for him to get up the stairs. He's like running on 10 hours of sleep for 72 hours. Andy's got this like crazy cough. I can't even tell you how many times I've offered him a lozenge. And he's like a man. He's like, oh, I don't need one. All right. Here are your words. He's up there. First word for you is finger.
1: Oh, God. Nail.
2: That's what I would say. Pickle.
1: Oh, I want to say dill, but I don't know what else. I'll say dill. I don't know.
2: Dill? Okay. Parade.
1: Float.
2: Who's helping you?
1: My husband.
2: Good. Lemonade.
1: Stand.
2: That's what I would say. And your final word is not just a word, it's a name. The name George.
1: I say George Bush. That's the first thing that comes to mind, but I don't know if you'll say that. George Clooney? I don't know.
2: You do Bush, Clooney, Washington.
3: Oh, yeah, I forgot about that old man.
2: Our first president. You forgot? All right.
1: I think I did. I'll say Bush. I don't know.
2: Okay. Got it. Yeah. Let's shut this off. Let's call him in. Oh, he was down, like bending down on his knees, and he had to do the hoist. You good? Watching you get up. That was tough. Use your arms.
0: Get a deep stretch going. Okay. I'm just dragging today. Melissa, do we have a chance at this?
1: Yeah, maybe.
2: Okay.
0: You don't sound so confident.
2: Her answers were not crazy, so I think you're going to do okay. Right.
0: For $200, that's a Tuesday jackpot. Let's go, Melissa.
2: Let's start with the word lemonade.
0: Stand.
2: Got it.
0: Let's go. Come on, Melissa.
2: Finger.
1: One for one.
0: Hand.
2: Mm. And it's done. She said nail, like finger nail.
0: Oh, that didn't even pop into my brain. Damn it.
2: All right, let's keep going. Now you're done. Pickle.
0: Ball.
2: You said dill.
1: Oh, yeah.
2: Kind of a big dill. Parade.
0: Parade. Why can't I think of a word to go with this? I would say float.
2: That's what she said.
0: Yeah, okay.
2: The last one is tough because it's a name. George.
0: Costanza.
2: And I knew he was going to say that. Said Bush.
0: Well, I would have said Washington secondly on that. Oh, Melissa.
1: I forgot about him.
0: Wow, well, that was a long time ago.
2: Her husband in the background goes, I forget about that old guy. Yeah.
0: He had wood teeth. Melissa, I'm sorry I can't get you the money. What's your husband's name back there?
1: Scott.
0: Yeah, and would have he done better?
1: No,
0: I like him chiming in. I don't want any of that responsibility. So, no money this morning, but we're going to up our jackpot by $100. So, we'll play tomorrow at...
2: Tomorrow morning, we're going to do it at 6:05.
0: Okay, right away when we start the show tomorrow morning, grab a cup of coffee, and hopefully we can put $300 in your pocket. In the meantime, I hope you guys have a great day, okay?
1: Have a great day.
0: Yeah,
1: thank you.
0: You too. Yeah. Take care. Coulda, shoulda, woulda. Yep, we say it again.

0: You ruin it.
1: Good morning and welcome into the Playhouse. What's in the bag?
0: What's in the bag? Don't look at the bag.
1: What's in the bag?
0: The bag is, and everyone at work is going to love me, all of our old cutlery. Because my sister, like I told you, her trash was our treasure. She had like, she just wants to move. She didn't want anything brought up to her new place. And she had like brand new wooden handle cutlery. Like 20 spoons, 20 knives, 20 forks.
1: Can you put that stuff in the dishwasher if it's got a wood handle?
0: My new stuff?
1: Yeah.
0: Oh, yeah. Yeah. Dishwasher safe. But I'm going to bring this into the break room.
1: What do you think you got there? Holy cow.
0: I got a ton.
1: This is a lot of forks and spoons and knives.
0: And it's just like a hodgepodge of, they're ugly. You know,
1: like this is perfect for if you have a cabin. When we had our cabin, we had the put together drawer of, you don't care what your spatula looks like when you're at the lake.
0: I know. And that's why I told Liam, I'm like, use it for your garage sale coming up. Like people would just, you know,
1: sure,
0: pay for that. But then I came across her tea drawer. All the women in our family have tea drawers.
1: What's
0: we love tea.
1: Drawer? Oh, like you actually have tea in it. Oh, I thought it was standing for something else.
0: So I took all of her tea that was like left over or whatever. And even the ones labeled Mother's Milk promotes healthy lactation.
1: Mm.
0: I didn't read it until last night. And so tell me if this is inappropriate. We have a woman that is pregnant. If I go put this on her desk, is that inappropriate?
1: Well, you're going to leave a note with it or are you just going to throw it on her desk?
0: Yeah, I think I should leave a note like it came from a girl, you know.
1: Right.
0: I think if a guy boss did that,
1: that could be like, a problem.
0: Yes. So now I'm wondering, like, is this a
1: thing?
0: You're
1: just looking out for someone. You just ask her, you'd be like, hey, I know you got one in the oven. I got these. Do you want them?
0: Yeah. I mean, I don't know what
1: her
0: plan is.
1: How can tea make better lactation?
0: That's where we're at right now. Like, I'm worried. I don't want to offend her. I think
1: expecting mothers are buying that by the truckload. It's probably the same damn tea you get anywhere else.
0: Yeah, there's no real smell to it or anything like that. But I guess it helps.
1: Look at you over here. Cutlery, tea bagging. What a great Tuesday for you.
0: Nobody can say I'm not a company man. All right. I am here looking out for everybody. You want to eat off something? We got some silverware. You want to lactate more? I have some tea for you. I gave you something. You're not complaining about what I gave you.
1: I'm for sure not complaining about what you gave me.
0: There.
1: It'll help me in many, many ways.
2: Coming up next.
1: My family.
3: It's Kat and JJ, and here's what's next.
1: My family, thank you for what you got me. All right, let's dig into the forward before you hit the door. These are things that we think you need to know as you're getting your Tuesday started. Everybody kind of working on getting back to the flow.
0: All right, don't ever question why a parachute has a backup. You will never believe what happened to this woman in Austria. I was watching the news on Sunday. I'm like, how did she survive that? It was something you'd never expect. Coming up with the four before you hit the door.
4: Krispy Kreme will give out free donuts this week to any high school or college senior. And Duncan said they'd give a free donut to anyone who comes in wearing a shirt. Any shirt.
5: Over the weekend was the social media uproar over the commencement speech given by Kansas City Chiefs kicker Harrison Butker. In it, he said that women should focus on being wives and mothers instead of having careers. He praises his wife, who he met in band class in middle school. This speech upset me because as a girl who played clarinet for 6 years, that could have been me. Once I get a football player to bang me, I will ditch this TV show so fast.
6: They kick off for the summer travel season, of course. A lot of people are flying, too. That might be a problem. The FAA snafus recently. Airlines are bracing for the summer of hell. Yeah. Or as Spirit Airlines calls it, summer.
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0: The U.S. military conducted what it calls self-defense strikes. Only when fired upon do they retaliate. In southern Iran yesterday, targeting Iranian missile launch sites and boats attempting to lay mines in the Strait of Hormuz.
1: These incredible men and women gave their lives to ensure that the world's number one state sponsor of terror will never have a nuclear weapon. Oh, and they won't.
2: And it takes the Iranian system a little while longer to get back. Look, the president's not going to make a bad deal. He's just not.
0: Do you remember last week when that woman, the story of the woman, 58 years old, parks her Mercedes SUV in Manhattan, gets out, falls into a manhole.
3: Yeah, died.
0: Okay, so it's kind of like a Final Destination week theme. This woman, 56 years old, she was at the Drift Bar and Grill in South Carolina. A gust of wind came, picked up an umbrella at a table nearby, and cut her throat right through. And she died.
3: Jesus, she was just sitting there enjoying a cocktail.
0: Yes. Just like all of us did this weekend, just sat there relaxing. And it just reminds me of like a scene in Final Destination. Just like that.
3: Well, it's stuff like that that really makes me believe that when your time is up, it's up. And there's nothing you can really do to beat that clock. When it hits zero.
0: Yeah.
3: It's just it.
0: And I wonder, like, if some of her family members were like, she didn't even want to come out today. You know, yeah. She just wanted to stay at home.
3: We had to drag her out.
0: Yes. Oh, wow. That could be a movie. Okay, so this female paraglider in Austria, I was watching the news on Sunday morning, and out of nowhere, for real, out of nowhere, this plane, the Cessna, flies right into her canopy. So this is, like, right when it happens. She has an extra parachute. Deploys it, lands on the grass, gets a few bruises. So she's like in her 40s. The kid that was flying the plane, 28 years old, out for a scenic fly.
3: How was your Memorial Day weekend? Yeah. Well, I got hit by an airplane.
0: I just don't. It's just like when people not on purpose get hit by a train. I don't get it because I'm like, I'm kind of aware of like vibrations, sounds.
3: Or if the lights and the dings start happening, then I would like, my car's not moving, I'm getting out.
0: How do you not see a massive parachute off in the distance texting while flying? I bet they're going to figure it out. They're going to look at his phone and see when he used it and he could get in big trouble. All right, so Hooters trying to find the happy place between tacky and family friendly. Can it be done?
4: They had taken the Hooters girls' uniforms, over-sexualized it, I call it. The shorts almost turned into thongs. And frankly, that was never the intent of the brand. This was created in 1983 as an escape or an oasis. You know, it's a beach community. It's a beach theme type of thing here in Clearwater. So that was very upsetting. And of course, today on social media, when you see pictures of people wearing the uniform, it appropriately affects other markets and affected us. So we just wanted to rectify it, get the brand back to its roots. I call it a re-hooterization.
3: Re-hooterization. I like this guy.
0: All right, everybody.
3: They're trying to make it more family friendly.
0: Yeah, that was the CEO, Neil Kiefer. And he's like, we want to bring it back. We want to make it a thing. And that nostalgic feel for all the older men that went there on their lunch break from the dealership. They're like, yeah.
3: When I worked at the Mall of America, I had, I worked at this place. It was a Haagen-Dazs shop. And my boss was, I don't know, in his 50s. And I was just finishing college. And every day for his lunch break, he would go, all right, headed upstairs.
0: Oh.
3: And he would just walk by the Hooters a couple of times. And then, so I started doing it as well. Okay. Whoever was the hostess was out there, and I got to know him. But like, I worked there for almost a year, and I would walk by Hooters, and I would hear, "Hey JJ, hey JJ," and then I was like,
0: "You're so gross."
3: I was like, "Wait, what's going on here?" Like when they know your first name at the strip club,
0: yeah,
3: probably kind of the same thing. But I don't think I ever ate there once.
0: And they were not, maybe they just like, never mind. I almost said something really mean, but
3: oh, like I was there. Yeah, I get it now. That was very mean.
0: Like, there
3: didn't you try and get a job there and they wouldn't hire you?
0: Yeah, it was too flat-chested. Okay, so hurt people.
3: Wow.
0: I get it. You're just like upset that I just said that. And that's okay. That is before you hit the door.
5: Coming up next.
6: Up next with Pat and Jay.

0: Good morning. It's the Playhouse with Kat and JJ. 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You should use it quickly and get your bingo.
1: Bingo. How fun.
2: Last week, someone lost an eye at bingo.
3: Bingo.
4: Bingo, what bingo?
5: Bingo.
0: Bingo. Rules for listener bingo are pretty easy. You have to be the first one through to get the bingo, but you also have to fit one of the following two criteria. Maybe you're somebody listening who...
6: who had parents that parented differently with your siblings. So this guy wondering how two of his daughters just could not be more opposite.
7: How different are my two girls? Well, my 10-year-old is this sensitive, emotional, caring young lady. If she was walking down the street and she saw a building on fire, she would not hesitate for a second to run into that building and rescue every person and animal. And then my 5-year-old is the one who set the building on fire.
6: Yeah. Isn't that weird? It just blows my mind that all four or three of my siblings, all four of us are so different. A lot of us have like similar personality traits, but we are all so different.
0: Okay, so you're looking for anyone listening who...
6: who had parents that parented a different way with all of your siblings.
0: This will be interesting to see what the age gap is there. I'm on the hunt for anyone listening who missed an entire summer. My dad used to tell me the story. They had a Shetland pony when they were younger. Mm-hmm. And he was in sixth grade. And on the last day of school, he ran off the bus. And he threw his bag over by the door and he went over to his pony and he jumped on. And for whatever reason, that pony got spooked and chucked him.
6: Oh, no.
0: And he broke his leg.
6: Okay.
0: And he was in a cast the entire summer.
6: Watching kids to the pool. Yep,
0: he would tell me all the time, you don't know how lucky you are not being in a cast all summer. And I was like, wow. I mean, and it stuck with him for a long, long time. But imagine you grind through the winter here. And you finally get to a time where you can be outside with your friends and enjoying the sunshine and you're stuck in a cast. Maybe you missed a whole summer, or maybe you're somebody listening who had just completely different parenting styles with you and your siblings. If either of these fit, now is the time to call. First person through gets the bingo. Our number is 320-251-1047. Get at us.

0: Madonna, Sabrina Carpenter, liking that. It's called House Tour. Good morning. Got the Playhouse with Kat and JJ. A little bingo time up in here. Who's going to get it? The lines are buzzing.
1: Bingo. How fun.
2: Last week, someone lost an eye at bingo.
3: Bingo.
4: Bingo, what bingo?
5: Bingo.
0: Bingo. Cat's looking for anyone listening who...
6: We might have to do an extended version. Anyone listening whose parents parented a different way for you and your siblings. You're like, what the heck? Especially if you're like 10 years older. Derek and his brother raised totally different. You know, he was well out of the house. So Dusty was basically like a single kid.
0: The baby.
6: And so, yeah, they both had different styles of parenting.
7: How different are my two girls? Well, my 10-year-old is this sensitive, emotional, caring young lady. If she was walking down the street and she saw a building on fire, she would not hesitate for a second to run into that building and rescue every person and animal. And then my 5-year-old is the one who set the building on fire.
0: I have the same thing with both my kids. My oldest would be, he would be rescuing everything, and he'd look to the side and there'd be my youngest with the gas can.
6: Just smiling.
0: Look at that. Look what I did. I'm on the hunt for anyone listening who missed a whole summer. My dad would always tell me the story about how he fell off his Shetland pony the last day of school when he was in sixth grade and broke his leg, and he was in a cast all summer.
6: Man, maybe it was like the 50s and you got pregnant and your parents sent you to your aunt's farm.
0: Then
6: you got to come back just in time for school.
0: Hey, Caitlin, which one do you fit?
8: I fit the one where your parent parented differently.
0: All right, let's go.
6: So JJ was more curious as to like the age gap. What's the age gap?
8: So weirdly, I'm an only child, but my aunt has my cousin. Her and I are 3 weeks apart, and she was able to do absolutely anything. And my mom had me at 16, and her fear was that I was going to run off with a man and get pregnant at 16. So I wasn't able to do anything.
6: When did you start? Who's the winner in life then? Like, if you put both of you side by side?
8: It's kind of different because my cousin, her and I are like, we are still best of friends, but she has no kids and she is in the medical field, very high up in the medical field. She hates kids, where I have 4 kids and I am very lenient with my children now.
0: Gotcha. Okay. It's every other one, right?
6: Yeah.
0: It's you guys both
8: want your
0: different ways.
8: My 5-year-old is the one lighting the building on fire.
0: I think we all have one of those.
6: Yeah, I think that's most people. Yeah.
0: Hey, thanks, Caitlin. We appreciate it. We got so many people calling in for bingo this morning. Hi, Jessica. How you doing?
9: I'm good.
0: We're great, too. Thanks for asking. Which one do you fit?
9: Oh, my bad.
0: All right. I'm just playing with you.
6: He was just joking.
9: Okay. I probably spending the whole summer in a cast.
0: What happened? No.
9: It's actually my son. He's 20 now. But I slipped on some stairs towards the end of winter and fell while I was holding him. And his leg was behind my back. The stairs hit his leg and broke his femur.
6: Oh, no.
0: Oh, geez. They say that's the worst. That's the most pain you can have as a human being.
9: So he was in a full body cast all summer.
6: Cast for a femur?
9: Yeah. Yep. So one leg was all the way down and the other leg was halfway. And then there's halfway up the stomach.
6: Oh, my God. I can't even imagine the level of guilt you had.
9: I did. I was forever.
0: Well, it's nice that Kat brings it up now so you could relive it. How old was he when he got the full body cast?
9: He just learned how to walk. So honestly, when we got done with the cast coming off, we had to reteach him how to walk.
6: Oh my gosh. Breaking my heart.
0: Any long-lasting issues with that, or did he heal up okay?
9: Just discoloration from the skin.
6: Okay.
0: Can he tell when a storm is coming?
9: He does have some achiness,
0: That's crazy. All right. Hey, thanks for sharing with us. Hope you have a great morning. I got one more to get to. It's a triple bingo today. Hi, Ashley. How you doing?
10: Good. How are you?
0: Good, good. Thanks for asking. Which one do you fit?
10: Being out of the summer thing.
0: Yeah, you missed a whole summer.
10: My son broke his leg last year. Yeah, my son broke his foot last year, a bone in his foot, and he was in a cast for the whole summer.
6: Oh, what a bummer.
0: How old?
10: He was 5.
0: Oh.
6: Prime splash pad time.
0: 5-year-old summers are like...
10: Yeah, and we have an inflatable water slide, and at the end of the summer, he goes, Mom, we barely got to use it. Like, whose fault was that?
6: Yeah, right.
0: And but he's all healed up okay now?
10: Oh, yep.
0: Just missing a whole summer. Oh, we get so few. Hey, thanks for sharing with us. Hope you have a great day today.
10: Thank you. You too.
0: That's my biggest fear. Bye-bye. When I'm outside working on stuff for the spring, I'm like so extra careful. I'm like, I probably only have one or two more summers left in me. You know what I mean? Like, I feel like I'm circling the drain at an epic pace.
6: Amp it up
0: right
6: a little
0: now.
6: Bit.
3: Coming up next with Kat and JJ.
0: 320-251-1047 if you want to get a hold of us and be part of the show. Now, if you start dating a guy and you love him and you're ready to introduce him to your parents, but he's got a little bit of a criminal past, would you tell your parents?
6: So you told me the details off air. This is, for me, I want them to know who I fell in love with. And then if it comes out, it comes out. This is a non-violent crime. However, they're going to think something different. If it is a violent crime, they're going to be like, you should have told us.
0: Do you tell your parents everything about the guy you're starting to date? And I'll tell you why this is super important. You got to hear all the details coming up next.
4: Comedy gold.
5: You people look like you're doing. Look at these young, attractive, well-adjusted. I'm freaked out of holidays coming up. I don't even know which one in L.A. The weather's the same. It could be Christmas, Memorial Day. I hate these three-day holidays, Monday, when people are off. I don't want it off because I don't work anyway. Does it make any difference? Everyone there somewhere. The streets are empty. They're barbecuing, leaping, hugging. I'm walking the street by myself going, is there mail today? Why isn't there mail? I almost had my first blind date. Didn't get past the first phone call. Took this girl right away. She goes, oh, I'm going to rebound. My boyfriend hurt me. I want to hurt him like he hurt me, but I can't. She goes, I thought just to get back and might sleep with some guy, but that wouldn't hurt him. I go, nah, maybe it will. You know when you haven't had sex in a real long time, when you finally get it, it's such a relief? That's what I'm hoping happens to me. Women schmimmin. You know what I'm talking about? I met this girl last week, and we went back to my place, and one thing led to nothing. And she goes, no sex, we're just going to sleep, we'll be friends. What friends do that? I played basketball with my friend the other day, and I said, what do you want to do now? Let's take a nap together.
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13: Are you ready for a barefoot blue jean night with Jake Owen? 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
21: Bright sunshine today with daytime highs approaching 88. Easterly winds 8 to 15 miles per hour. Tonight, lows around 57. 86 tomorrow, mainly clear. Clear skies and dry Thursday. Clouds on the increase by Friday. Upper 80s Thursday. Mid 80s by Friday. I'm staff meteorologist Paul Trombley on Z94.7. Right now, 54.
22: You might be surprised to learn that some turtles can breathe out of their butt. But what should not surprise you, my friends, is that we are getting back to the music.
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0: All right, let's hit up this email real quick. We've got email. Okay, so, hey, Kat and JJ, want to get your thoughts on this. It has to do with my boyfriend's past. My boyfriend and I have been together for 4 months now. We made things official last month. Fell in love with him, and I want to introduce him to my parents. The thing is, he got locked up in jail 3 times over petty crimes like theft and marijuana. He's currently on probation for something he did 5 years ago. He's been absolutely clean, and he's a joy to be around. I love him dearly. Now that he's 25, works construction, he's going back to school to become a mechanic. We have a promising future, despite his past. He's about to meet my parents. Should I tell my parents about his past?
6: He's been on probation for a drug offense for five years.
0: Theft might have got him. And depending on how much weed was in there, I guess, if there's intent to sell or something like that. Should I tell my parents about his past? I really love him. Kayla. Put yourself in her shoes. Are you telling your mom and dad?
6: Why don't you ask him what he wants to do? What if he's like, listen, let's just be open and honest. And then your parents catch wind that it was his idea. I think that that will work in your favor.
0: But you know your dad better than anyone else. If he's not going to react in the right way, do you say anything?
6: If you grew up your whole life and your dad said, don't you even think about bringing a felon to this house and like hammered it home, of course you're going to lie. Like me, the queen of white lies, I would let them get to know the person that I love. This man that provides, is sweet to me, holds down a job, great member of society. I'd let them see that first and then say, oh my God, do you want to hear something really funny? He went to jail
0: 3 times,
6: a few times for drugs, but nothing violent. Violence is that's where the line.
0: That's
6: is.
0: Your bugaboo.
6: That is.
0: I'd like to know how you would handle this right now. If you were Kayla, again, you've been with this guy a long time. You're in love. Would you tell your parents that he's been locked up? That's the big question. Will you call us real quick? I want to get your thoughts on this. 320-251-1047. Obviously, he's changed. Got a good job, working towards something even better. But do you tell mom and dad that he has a criminal past? Nonviolent. Yes or no? 320-251-1047. I know that.

0: morning. It's Kat and JJ. Hey, by the way, we've got tickets to see Somber at Target Center. This is going to be a really, really fun show. If you want them, they're coming up here at about 8:20, so bring us into work. Let me recap Kayla's email for you real quick. Been dating a guy for a little while. Loves him. They think they have a future together. She's about to introduce him to her parents, but he's got a little bit of a criminal past. He got busted for some theft and for selling weed back in the day. He's still on probation, but she's kind of curious. Do I tell my parents about his past or do I just let them meet him?
1: Hmm.
0: And you're saying don't mention the criminal stuff.
1: Yeah, I wouldn't truly. If I have somebody that is like who I see my future with, I want them to see the best version. And then this is something that I don't know if he's going to get off parole soon. It won't have an impact for the rest of our life. He already has a job.
0: And if you love him, do your parents have to know everything about him?
1: Yeah, I think when it comes to weed, that stuff, you can reform and move on and have a different life.
0: Lacey, put yourself in Kayla's shoes. Are you telling mom and dad about this guy's past?
2: Yep.
0: You are?
2: Absolutely.
1: Straight up, huh?
2: Because I figure I'm a mom. If by the time I'm meeting the guy, I've already run a background check. Like, I know his neighbors. I know his blood type.
1: Yeah.
2: So, like, play it that way. If mom is, like, sitting back. I mean, we've done this. Like, my husband and I, where we sit back and we're like, let's see if they tell us.
1: Wow. Okay, so you do the parent test.
0: I mean, to be honest, with like any 7-year-old with a cell phone can find out pretty much anything they want about all of us at this
2: point.
1: That is crazy. Yeah. I've never run a background check on anybody.
0: Ever?
1: No, I've never like met someone or had a friend that started dating someone. And I'm like, let's see what this guy's been up to. I've never done that.
0: No way.
2: You will as your son gets older.
1: Yeah, maybe.
2: You're like, let's check this one out.
1: Check this chick out. See what she's been up to.
0: And Kat will pay for like the premium service too. She'll pay the $49.
2: No, you can do this. You can do this all for free.
1: No,
2: now
1: we're going in deep, y'all.
0: How many
1: we
0: times
1: need to find out,
0: Lacey? How many background checks have you run?
2: I have 3 adult children, so at least 24.
0: You're the best. This is crazy. You don't feel bad about this at all, huh?
2: No, I don't feel bad at all. You know what they do because they know I check. They tell me.
0: Okay, right. So they know you're going to find out one way or the other. I love it. Hey, thanks for your advice. I really appreciate it. I'm going to take one more call. It's the other Kayla. Hi, Kayla. How are you?
3: Hi. I was actually going to say the same thing, but I was going to suggest that she would check the public records page so that she knows what her parents are going to find.
1: Yeah.
3: When they look it up, get ahead of it and make sure it's maybe worth having the relationship before she tells her parents.
0: So if that Kayla was you, Kayla, you would definitely tell your parents.
3: Yeah, the 5-year probation thing's a little weird.
1: It is, right? Because some people have like maybe worse offenses and they're out on probation for like 2.5-3 years.
3: Yeah.
1: I think 5 is a long time.
3: I would have looked that up right away.
1: Right. When I heard 5-year, I was like, well, I don't know.
3: Yeah. Maybe look at that and then tell mom and dad.
0: Think about your dad. If you walked in, you said, hey, here's Joel. This is my new boyfriend. We think we've got a big future, but he's been in the pen a couple times for selling some weed. How would your dad react?
3: Not good.
0: It wouldn't be a pretty sight, would it?
1: It's also, too, when was the last one? You know what I mean?
0: Yeah.
1: It's like,
3: Could
1: you really have learned your lesson in that amount of time? Does my daughter have what it takes for you to turn your life around?
0: We all have stupid kid moments. And if you did this at like 20 or 21, then I kind of get it. Like, your cerebral cortex isn't really even formed yet.
1: Yeah. So
0: I get it. Good looking out on that, Kayla. Hey, thanks for the help this morning. I appreciate it.
3: Free website. Girls should check it out before they start dating.
1: Okay. Good idea.
0: She's way ahead of it. I like this. What would you do? Would you tell mom and dad before he met him?
4: Coming up next, here's what's next with Kat and JJ.
0: Appreciate your thoughts. We'll definitely pass these along. We're going to get to a chance at you winning a whole bunch of money, maybe $1,000. And all you need are some keen ears at 808. But first, another round of paparazzi. Let's gossip. What do you got?
1: Well, that would be really frustrating to have a movie in the box office this weekend that made $100 million plus and still go home to your family and they're like, you're really not that big of a deal. Who's being kept quite humble coming up with Radio Paparazzi next?
4: It's the Playhouse with Kat and JJ.
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15: Bright sunshine today with daytime highs approaching 88. Easterly winds 8 to 15 miles per hour. Tonight, lows around 57. 86 tomorrow, mainly clear. Clear skies and dry Thursday. Clouds on the increase by Friday. Upper 80s Thursday, mid 80s by Friday. I'm Staff Meteorologist Paul Trombley on Z94.7. Currently 62.
16: Coming to?
17: Oh my God. Have they turned down your invitation?
16: They're all busy.
17: Okay.
16: My nephews are older now.
17: Oh, gotcha.
16: They're in school.
17: Yeah.
16: They're in college.
17: In general, are they like kind of impressed with your body of work?
16: Not enough.
17: Yeah.
0: How could that enough. Be? They're like, hey, my uncle is the Mandalorian.
1: Yeah.
0: And they're not going to this?
1: What a shame. Dang. And it's not like they're four, you know, where they couldn't understand it. They're in college. I think it'd be pretty cool. Miley Cyrus gets a star on the Hollywood Walk of Fame. She's pretty young to have that happen.
18: This star somehow represents immortality. And although I love the lyric, the fact that I won't is what creates the urgency that sets my heart on fire, my life and my art, and my desire to break down the walls of any boxes that we've been tricked to. to believe that exists.
0: When did she get like this?
1: I don't know.
0: What happened?
1: Cerebral?
0: What? No, somebody wrote that for her.
1: I don't think so.
0: There is no way she's never spoken like that before.
1: Well, she's very excited about that. But also, we've talked about it before. All of what you have to pay for when it comes to like maintenance and stuff like that. Now she has to.
0: Well, I love how she's like, you can't put me in this box. Yes, you're one of the people now with a star on the Hollywood. You're in that box.
1: Yeah. Josh Gad and Drew Barrymore sat down and it was kind of a tense moment. It was a very tough conversation that had to be had.
19: Boxers are an attractive thing to wear.
20: Yeah, I wear briefs.
19: Like tidy whiteys?
20: No. Like black briefs.
19: Like black boxer briefs.
20: Like black boxer briefs.
19: Okay, I know this is a hot...
20: Do any guys here wear tidy whiteys? We're not in Europe.
19: Josh, I love tidy whiteys.
20: Yeah, I wore them as a 12-year-old.
19: Yes! Well, that took it somewhere else, but...
0: Yeah, I don't think I've worn tidy whiteys since...
1: You were 12.
0: Like, yeah, I was thinking junior high school is when I bounced out of those.
1: Did you have to, like, cut them on the sides so they'd tear quicker when you got wedgies?
0: Funny.
1: Being serious.
0: Very funny. No, you I never okay? got a wedgie.
1: You okay? You never got a wedgie?
0: No, I never got
1: You
0: a wedgie.
1: Never got a wedgie?
0: No, I gave
1: we got to change that.
0: I gave wedgies. I didn't get them.
1: Blowing out their candles today. Lauryn Hill is 51.
21: Coming up next.
22: It's Kat and JJ, and here's what's next.
0: If we open a can you tell whether it is a beer or a soda? If you think you can, you could be staring at $1,000 in 3 minutes. Yeah.

0: $1,000. Can you tell the difference between opening a can of soda just by sound or beer? You don't think you'd do very well at this game, huh?
1: I know I won't. Every single day I watch you do it. And I hand you what it is, and I still wouldn't be able to.
0: My daughter graduated from St. Ben's a couple weeks ago, and as we're going to the graduation parties and everything, so many of her friends were like, I would dominate at that game. I just can't get through.
1: We'll
0: I would
1: see.
0: Kill. I'm like, boy, you know what? If you're fresh off of, you know, a senior year TAMSAC, you're pretty well adjusted to the sound of a can of soda or the sound of a can of beer. It's time for our Suds or Soda game. If you can beat Mason from Clarissa, who is our current leader at 4, right? If you can get 5 of these in a row, you're on pace to win $1,000. So whoever's on top of the leaderboard when we do our last show of the year, which I'm guessing is going to be, you know, late December, if you're that person, you win a grand. So take a stab at it now. Our number is 320-251-1047. Caller 10 is playing next.

0: Will Tanae end up on the leaderboard and on her way to $1,000? We're about to find out. Good morning, Tanae. How you feeling?
1: I'm good. How are you?
0: Good, good. What are you up to?
1: Nothing. Just finish my drop-off to school for my kid.
0: All right. They're still at school. I like that action. Now, over the long Memorial Day weekend, at least one amazing thing happened to you. What was it?
1: I taught my kids how to fish.
0: Oh, nice. I like that. Are they baiting the hook now, or are they still, no, you got to do this, Mom?
1: I mean, two of them can. The other two can't.
0: All right. I got you.
1: They
0: got
1: try.
0: You. All right. So, the sound of a can of beer being opened versus the sound of a can of soda being opened. If you can get five in a row, you're our new leader and on your way to $1,000. Current leader, Mason in Clarissa. This is now Tanae in St. Cloud. You ready for your first one?
1: Yeah.
2: Okay.
0: Tanae, suds or soda? Listen close.
1: That's a sud. That's a beer.
2: Is that?
0: You're on the board.
3: Yeah.
0: With conviction, she was so positive about
2: that. She was. So, to me, it sounded like a soda.
0: Tanae, if you were going to have an ice-cold beer on a warm summer day, what brand would you go with?
1: I don't drink beer.
0: No, but you know the sound of it.
1: Wow. Yeah, my grandma and my mama.
0: Like that. What did they drink? It was some old, just watered-down piss, wasn't it?
1: I don't know. What was it? It was that gold can. I can't even remember what it was called.
2: You know what I saw the other day and I thought of you? I'm like, I should probably get him a case. They're done with Schlitz.
0: Yeah.
2: And you always have those memories of your
0: Schlitz
2: dad.
0: Schlitz was great. Yeah. My grandma would also get into the Pabst.
2: The
0: Blue Ribbon.
2: PBR.
0: Grandma Fran would sit in her garage with a PBR and get after that. All right. Tanae, number two, suds or soda?
1: That's a beer, Suds.
2: That's a beer?
0: We're two for two.
3: Yeah, today.
0: All right. We're halfway there. Current leader, Mason and Clarissa, but it could all change. Tanae in St. Cloud is on to can number three. Is this Suds or soda?
2: Could we be trying to trick you?
1: That sounded like a sud.
0: You're going with beer?
1: Yeah.
0: It's all over.
2: Dang it.
1: Oh, no.
2: But that's actually really good because I did not prep and we only had three cans.
0: We're out?
2: You gotta go shopping.
0: Okay, so well,
2: I would have said we gotta take a break. We'll come back.
0: I would have had to run into my fridge in my office and grab a bunch of either beers or sodas. Yeah. So the dream is over, but not bad. Two is not bad, but I can't get you on the leaderboard. But you get another chance to call in here real soon and play again. I hope you have a great day today.
1: Thank you.
0: Care. All right. So Mason in Clarissa is still our leader at four. Are you putting this on the schedule for tomorrow?
2: I don't know yet.
0: Okay.
2: Yes. 8:20.
0: 8:20 tomorrow. Your next chance of playing Suds or Soda.
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5: Up next with Kat and JJ.
0: All right. So Somber will be at the Target Center coming up November 1st. All right. So this is kind of a ways away, but we want to get you tickets. We'll give them away all week long. And I came up with a brand new game. It's called the No Name Movie Game. So what's going to happen is when we tell you to call in, if you're calling number 10, Kat has 30 seconds to give you all sorts of clues about a movie, but she can't say the movie title or any words that are in the title. She can't say the names of any characters, but she's going to pick out her movie right now. And if you can figure out what movie that is inside 30 seconds of her description, you're going to see Somber coming up next.
5: I wake up every morning to the morning show. It's the Playhouse with Kat and JJ. 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
1: Are you ready for a barefoot blue jean night with Jake Owen? Then buckle up. Kicking the Country is back June 10th through the 13th. Wednesday night, we kick it off loud with Jackal. Guitar screaming, crowd roaring, no easing into it. Thursday, Aaron Lewis takes the stage, and we'll have every country boy in the crowd singing. Friday is always going to be a party when Neil McCoy shows up. Yes, Billy's got his beer goggles on. And then Jake Owen lights it up with Barefoot Blue Jean Night energy. Saturday, we go big. Drew Baldridge bringing the heat.
2: She's somebody's dog.
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10: Now back to the reason station management just had yet another HR webinar.
11: And so, what is the definition of offensive content? 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
13: It is now time for you to win some tickets to check out Somber at the Target Center. Coming up, the show is November 1st, so you get it. Like, what I love about giving away tickets so far in advance is you can celebrate all summer, and then once it starts getting cold again, you're like, oh, I got a concert on the agenda. Yeah. So we're going to play the No Name Movie Game. Basically, it works this way. If you're caller number 10, Kat will describe a movie to you, but she can't use any of the words in the title of the movie and can't use any character names. So for instance, if I was to say, this Minnesota girl moved to a Rhode Island town and I fell deeply in love with her until I got my package stuck in my zipper and then I didn't see her for a long, long time.
14: Something about Mary.
13: Right. There it is, right? So that's how this is going to work. You'll have 30 seconds to identify the movie Kat describes to you. And if you can do that, then you get the tickets to see Somber at the Target Center. But you do have to call now. These are very coveted tickets at 320-251-1047 to play and win.
15: Your

0: the lineup of concert tickets we've been giving away over the last couple of months has been just tremendous. It doesn't stop right now. Somber will be at Target Center. And this guy, 2 years ago, nobody knew who he was. And now he's playing giant venues like the Target Center. That show is November 1st. Excuse me. And hopefully Kaylee is going.
1: Kaylee, what do you think JJ has? Do you think he has an upper respiratory problem, an infection? He's been coughing for like 3 weeks.
0: I need one good night of sleep and this thing is over.
1: Well, let's do it.
0: Tonight's going to be the night. I'm really banking on it. Kylie, as we look back on Memorial Day weekend, you got a highlight for us? Anything fun happened to you?
2: Not much. We had a pretty lay-low weekend, and we got a trampoline for the kids.
1: Ooh,
2: and
1: nice.
2: They loved that. Kept them busy.
0: What's that doing to your insurance?
2: Well, we didn't turn it into insurance.
0: Oh, look at you. All right. So, Somber at the Target Center. This is going to be fun on November 1st. What we're going to call the no-name movie game. Kat is basically, we'll start 30-second timer. And what's going to happen is Kat will describe a movie to you. But the rules are you can't use any of the words from the movie title and you can't use any character names. All right. So, Kaylee, as soon as you know it, yell it out.
1: Got it.
0: And you can have as many.
2: So I yell out. I just can't say the title.
0: No. You can say anything you want.
1: Kat, I can't say any keywords, any movie stars that are in it, but I can describe to you. Like if we were having coffee, I'm like, oh my God, you should have seen this movie I just saw, you know, and then I'll describe what it is.
0: As soon as you know it, yell out your answer. You can have as many wrong answers as you want. So as soon as you think you know it, yell out your answer. You'll have 30 seconds with Kat's help. And your 30 seconds on the no name movie game starts now.
1: Oh my God, you're going to love it. It's one of my favorites. This movie, it's about a vessel that they called the Ship of Dreams. It was packed with all classes of people. So each of them had their own part of the ship until one member of the lower class
0: Titanic's a winner!
1: Good job!
0: That was so easy!
1: I didn't even have to say, and then most people died at the end, and so did he. Good job.
2: Awesome!
0: Yeah, well done. You got tickets for Somber November 1st at the Target Center. That was easy. Who do you bring to a show like this?
2: I'm going to bring my husband. We're both big fans.
0: I love it. And your tickets are free as we quickly reminisce about Rose.
3: Yay.
1: My dreams, everybody now.
3: I see you.
1: Come on. Don't be shy.
3: I feel you.
1: Except for you.
3: That is how I know.
1: Hearing her sing this live was a religious experience.
0: Yeah.
1: It was unreal.
0: Is it deep? You guys want to listen to the whole thing?
1: Yes.
0: Oh, we're not going to. We'll have tickets again tomorrow morning at what time, Kat?
1: All right. Tomorrow morning, Somber tickets are at 7:05.
0: Who is in the background there?
2: That's my kids. My two little.
0: What are their names?
2: Miley and Calvin.
0: And how old are they? Do they understand what's going on here?
2: No, they're 3 and 1.
0: Oh, you got your hands full. Well, it's going to be cool that you get a night away with your husband, courtesy of us, and that's November 1st with Somber. So hang tight. We'll get your details. I'm sorry, what time did you say tomorrow, Kat?
1: 7:05.
0: 7:05 if you want our next pair of tickets. Good luck.

0: morning and welcome into the Playhouse. So one more time, Somber tickets tomorrow at
1: 7:05.
0: 7:05. All right. So if you want our next pair, 7:05, we'll play the same game. Kat will be responsible for describing a movie to you, but we can't use the name of the movie. And if you can do like Haley just did, you'll grab Somber tickets tomorrow morning at 7:05.
2: Coming up next with Kat and JJ.
0: So we had 4 days off. Most people had at least 3 days off or a couple of days off. This should be a slam dunk when we do our good news segment. We want to know, as you woke up today, what is good in your life?
1: Throughout those 4 days, you spent some time with family members, loved ones. Even though mine was so busy, I'm going to tell you the rose of it all. I'm not going to look at the thorn of having to move and, you know, help people that I love clean out all their stuff.
0: Well, you got the rose, a front runner.
1: What?
0: Your table.
1: Yeah.
0: That has to be the highlight.
1: You just finally used it.
0: Well, you know, but people want to hear about it. They want to hear the story about it. The guy that took that off your hands finally.
1: I'm going to tell you about the moment I opened the door.
0: Did you cry a little?
1: The angels sang. He had a glow about him. We'll talk about
0: Did he pay cash?
1: He Venmo'd. Okay, we'll get to that.
0: There's more to the story.
1: We'll get to that.
0: By the way, the table is not available anymore. The recumbent bike is. We'll get into good news, but I'd love for you to call us real quick. You can send us a voice note or you can text us. But 320-251-1047 is the magic number. What's good in your life? We're running through all of them next.
3: Comedy gold.
4: Thank you. I grew up dirt poor. We were money rich, but we had very little dirt. I couldn't have asked for a better wife because it would have hurt my wife's feelings. 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Got so bad I had to quit being a Little League umpire. Carrot Top should either have green hair or be called Carrot Bottom. Word on the street is graffiti.
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7: Bright sunshine today with daytime highs approaching 88. Easterly winds 8 to 15 miles per hour. Tonight, lows around 57. 86 tomorrow, mainly clear. Clear skies and dry Thursday. Clouds on the increase by Friday. Upper 80s Thursday. Mid 80s by Friday. I'm staff meteorologist Paul Trombley on Z94.7. Currently 62.
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10: By the way, people are texting in, how much for the tandem bike? It's not tandem. It's recumbent. It's one of those where you sit back, like, on the ground. You've seen people ride. You've laughed at people when you saw them on one of these.
11: There's no flag.
10: Kat has one, and she wants to upgrade to a bigger, better one, so she'd like to sell you her garbage. If so, you can just text in, is the bike still available? Or anytime you get through, call us and just ask, is the recumbent bike still available? She'd be happy to help you. Good news segment this morning. Nothing but good vibes. What do you got for us, Kat?
11: Yeah, we're going to start with this story. A homeless veteran in Texas was forced to leave his dog outside a fire station with a heartfelt letter asking for help, and the firefighters did so.
12: It was a heartbreaking letter. He was torn. Do I give up this partner of mine? That's a hard choice. In his eyes, that's the only family he had.
13: They unchained him, brought him in the backyard, gave him some food and water.
14: Pretty cool to have a dog in the fire station with us.
13: He feels like he's part of our little family.
11: But they also, this is kind of a twofer, they contacted this guy that was donating an RV, and he finds these RVs, he fixes them up, and then he donates them to veterans that are homeless. Cool. And then he finds them places to park and allows them to get back on their feet, and then they get a job and move on from there. But yeah, now the pup has somewhere to live, the veteran has somewhere to live, all is good.
10: Tell me something. Kat, what's good in your life?
11: Fine, I will share. Yeah. I will share that the table is gone. The table that took 7 weeks to sell, many attempts to sell it to crooked people out there.
10: Tell me about the schmuck that bought your table.
11: What a glorious man. He shows up, all set to go. Truck is ready. Doesn't even want our help, but I'm like, it's a very heavy table. We're going to help. So we open the door. There he is. And then he says, so this is Venmo. I said, yeah, I pull up my Venmo code, and he says, how much? I said, 160. And I wanted to be polite, so I put my phone down, didn't even look at what he sent. He only sent 150. And with the transfer fee, it was 148.
10: I would have given you $150 cash the day you put it on the market.
11: And I helped him carry it down. And then he got the rug for free or whatever. But yeah, it was just a really great moment to have that part of my basement open again. So I vacuumed it and pretended like that part of my life was over. And that is what's good.
10: And the table is not
11: available.
10: Tell me something. But the recumbent bike is, for me, I don't have kids in school anymore, in high school. Like Friday was graduation for my youngest, Nolan, and
11: he made it.
10: Barely.
11: This is exciting.
10: He kept going, you didn't think I was going to make it. I'm like, that's the way I motivate you. Like, if you proving me wrong is a good thing, then that's all good.
11: Then you have his party on Friday. That's good.
10: It was exhausting. It was just a nice long weekend of celebrating these little knuckleheads. But like, I looked at him and I go, you know, 98% of high schoolers do this, right?
11: Graduate.
10: Yeah. I'm like, the college thing's a little bit bigger, or maybe, you know, go 3 for 4 tonight. That would be a little bit better for me. Good, but that's what's good. Tell me something good. Hey, good morning, Brian. You want to tell us what's good here, bro?
15: Man, I've just been crushing it, waking up every day trying to be 10% more positive.
11: And, oh, that's nice.
10: People react exhausting.
15: Yeah, people react to it.
11: Don't you think it's very easy right now to be negative? Like, you listen and turn on anything, or, you know, people have a lot to say. So that's a great goal.
15: It is, and it stands out. Like you said, amongst all this negativity, just one smiling face can impact the next person more than anything.
10: Look at that. Good for you, man. That's definitely what's good. You woke up this morning, maybe you got a job to go to, and that's just good enough for you. But what's good in your life? Share a little. 320-251-1047. It gets you on the show

0: somber, and we'll have tickets to check out him at Target Center tomorrow morning at about 7:05. What's good? It's Kat and JJ, and that's really our question for you. Can you tell us something good, Chevy?
1: Oh, man. So Chevy's Pit have actually upgraded to actually doing a lot more weddings this year.
0: Okay.
1: So I am so excited just for the new steps and the new things that I get to do with my catering business.
2: That is so exciting. And you got to get the word out there. You have to buy like a booth at the wedding expo so people know who you are and your food and
0: once
2: stuff.
0: They meet you, they want to eat everything you're making.
1: Oh, yes. Oh, yes. So that's what I'm working on actually right now because so many people have contacted me about weddings. So, yeah, I'm excited.
0: Get it, girl. I'm like cusp of your own business really just becoming booming.
2: Yeah.
0: It's got to be exciting times.
2: If you have never had her food, she caters from upstairs. She is like, she knows her stuff. Mm. Knows her stuff.
0: She's cool people too because she listens to us. Hey, let me take you back to the summer of 2013. Another one of those all-time bangers thanks to Mountain Dew. Remember this?
3: Everybody get up.

0: morning and welcome into the Playhouse. Everybody's going to have a little bit of a funky day today. All you got to do is grind through. Who's she?
1: That's Chevy.
0: Oh, Chevy. Oh, hey. she just called here and she's right up.
1: She's upstairs. She's making food. That's what she does.
0: That was weird.
1: She needs to prove it.
0: Yeah. How good is that?
1: Prove us that you're making food.
0: We got one more round of paparazzi yet to tackle this morning before we get into all the fun that's going to happen throughout your day. So what do you want to gossip about here, Cass?
1: Yes, let's get to it. Who got to sit down and have the Pope's attention? Bend his ear a little bit. Did it make a difference? And he has a massive movie, which I'm very excited about, coming out in November. You're going to hear all about it coming up with Radio Paparazzi next.
2: This is not headline news. 61% of Americans cut back on groceries due to inflation. The remaining 39% are used to insane prices thanks to Whole Foods. Bob Dylan turned 85 this weekend. Nobody brought him a gift because they couldn't understand what he asked for. Johnny Manziel won his MMA debut. In Johnny's case, MMA stands for Mixed Martial Alcoholics. And a fight broke out among adults at a kindergarten graduation in Ohio. It's the first time toddlers had to put parents in a timeout. This is not headline news.
3: I'll be in the Playhouse with Pat and JJ. That's how I wait till now.
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8: 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And the reason why I like Outlook is it takes as little as a quarter inch of rain to activate it. 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
13: Bright sunshine today with daytime highs approaching 88. Easterly winds 8 to 15 miles per hour. Tonight, lows around 57. 86 tomorrow, mainly clear. Clear skies and dry Thursday. Clouds on the increase by Friday. Upper 80s Thursday. Mid 80s by Friday. I'm staff meteorologist Paul Trombley on Z94.7. Currently 62.

0: Robert De Niro be the Pope Whisperer?
1: Oh my God, did you hear this?
2: If it's happening in Hollywood, we're talking about it.
0: Robert De Niro, not many can have a story like this, but he talks about the last time he got to sit down and chat with Pope Leo.
3: I liked him a lot. Just personally, he was from Chicago. He's an American. He's a city guy.
4: Yeah.
3: And I liked him, and we had a nice talk about the situation today in the world, the country. Yeah. So he was great.
5: He seems like a good dude.
0: He does seem like a good dude. Both of them do. Did you know that Father-in-Law opens in theaters Wednesday, November 25th? I can't wait. Ariana Grande is marrying into the family. And she has such a great like comedic timing. So I think it's going to be awesome. Brad Pitt reportedly has no plans to remarry. So I don't think she cares. Inez de Ramon, that is his new girlfriend. She's a jewelry designer, but he's being very upfront and honest that this will only be a really fun boyfriend-girlfriend relationship. Oh. It's going to go no further. So if she stays, that's all up to her. The 911 phone call is out from the NASCAR Kyle Busch situation in the hotel room. And we found out over the weekend what he did pass from. He had pneumonia, complications from that, went into sepsis.
6: Yes. Can I get an ambulance? I've got an individual that's shortness of breath, very hot. I think she's going to pass out and is produced a little bit of blood, coughing up some blood.
7: Is he awake?
6: He is awake. He's awake. He's on the bathroom floor right now.
7: Okay. We got him coming out there. Just nothing else for him to eat or drink. And if he gets worse in any way before they get there, just call us back.
5: Not too long after that, it was lights out, huh?
0: Yes. Very, very sad. So obviously the racing world, they're all honoring him with his number on the back of their cars and just saying we'll never forget. Blowing out their candles today, Stevie Nicks, 78.
2: Coming up next.
8: It's Kat and JJ, and here's what's next.
5: You go to the fridge, you're going to get a snack, and you see some string cheese in there, but it's in a Tupperware with a whole bunch of GLP-1s. And your spouse, your husband, your wife, has never told you that they're on these weight loss drugs. Do you take that as a personal shot?
0: I don't know. Maybe in the beginning, you're like, why can't you be honest with me? But then you got to look before you react.
5: Let us break down the text that we got over the long Memorial Day weekend for you. We talked about it earlier this morning and had some pretty good insight. It's coming up in a few. I'm

0: So do you think if your husband was to jump on GLP-1s without you knowing, that's a level of distrust?
1: I think any type of like chemical that's going in your body, you should talk to your significant other about it, you know, but it's to lose weight. Is it? Or is it to hide something?
0: Yeah, we had a decent scenario just like this morning with a guy named Aaron who had texted our show over the weekend, and he found out that his wife is on a GLP-1 and she absolutely doesn't need to lose the weight. And he was kind of looking for some help, and thankfully our listeners came to the rescue. You're going to hear that next.
2: Comedy gold.
3: You people look like you're doing. Look at these young, attractive, well-adjusted. I'm freaked out of holidays coming up. I don't even know which one in L.A. The weather's the same. It could be Christmas, Memorial Day. I hate these three-day holidays. Monday when people are off. I don't want it off because I don't work anyway. It doesn't make any difference. Everyone there somewhere, the streets are empty. They're barbecuing, leaping, hugging. I'm walking the street by myself going, is there mail today? Why isn't there mail? I almost had my first blind date. Didn't get past the first phone call. Took this girl right away. She goes, oh, I'm going to rebound. My boyfriend hurt me. I want to hurt him like he hurt me, but I can't. She goes, I thought just to get back and might sleep with some guy, but that wouldn't hurt him. Nah, maybe it will. You know when you haven't had sex in a real long time, when you finally get it, it's such a relief? That's what I'm hoping happens to me. Women schmimmin, you know what I'm talking about? I met this girl last week, and we went back to my place, and one thing led to nothing. And she goes, no sex, we're just gonna sleep, we'll be friends. What friends do that? I played basketball with my friend the other day and said, what do you want to do now? Let's take a nap together.

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6: Are you ready for a barefoot blue jean night with Jake Owen? 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Guitar screaming, crowd roaring, no easing into it. 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
0: Cat and JJ in the Playhouse and on demand.
16: I want to recap this text real quick.
17: Yeah. So this was from Aaron while we were on break. He says, I found this in our fridge. So the photo is this Tupperware, blue lid, inside string cheese sticks. And then mixed in there were like the Wegovy GLP-1 sticks. So they kind of fit in with those. It looks like they were hidden. And he says, I don't know why my wife would hide this. She doesn't even need to lose weight. She was anorexic when she was in her early 20s. I've never known her to have that issue since we've been together. What should my next step be? I bet you're feeling like, why are you hiding this from me? But if somebody has an eating disorder, it is absolutely not about you, sir. This has to be like kitten gloves. I think
18: we're assuming he doesn't make any kind of like sly comments.
17: I'm hoping.
18: Right.
17: I'm hoping he just says, honey, I found these. You don't need these. I think maybe you need to go see somebody so we can get to the root of it. Because like I said, I've known people with eating disorders and that never goes away. It's just easier to figure out, I guess.
18: Zach, I appreciate you holding, man. I know you've been waiting for a while. Now you've been through kind of something like this, right?
19: I actually had a friend who this happened to,
1: And his wife was telling him that she was losing the weight because he was stressing her out.
17: Oh, man. So she went dramatic with her reason why, huh?
1: Yeah. And then he found... They came in the mail, and he saw that she was... Oh,
16: jeez. What a way to find out, man.
17: So did he do things to make her stress less? Because then that's a win-win for her. She's losing weight, and he's not as annoying.
16: Right on.
1: Yeah, I would definitely... I don't know. I think the dishonesty is what would bother me, you know.
18: And this is such a common thing right now. Like, it's not like you don't know somebody who's doing it, right?
17: Yeah, and it's such a personal
18: choice. It's not illegal.
17: It's not drugs.
1: Yeah, well, and if it's your partner, I feel like you should communicate honestly with them, you know? Like, I don't know. Why lie about it?
2: 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You'll probably have to find somewhere else. This is just a lousy morning show rerun.
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16: Listener bingo, always one of our favorite things to do here in the Playhouse because it's not our story, it's yours. Kat was looking for anyone listening who's been parented a little bit maybe differently than your sibling. And I was on the hunt for somebody who lost a whole summer. Like, you just weren't part of an amazing summer as a kid. And you guys didn't disappoint. We had several bingos this morning. They're coming up in a few.

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0: What if you miss an entire summer as a kid? That was part of our listener bingo this morning, and these stories were awesome. They're coming up next for you.
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5: Bright sunshine expected today with daytime highs approaching 88. Winds out of the east, 8 to 15 miles per hour. Lows dip down to about 57. Tonight, clear skies. High temperatures reach up to 86. Tomorrow, mainly clear skies. Dry with temps well above average Thursday and Friday and highs in the upper 80s. I'm staff meteorologist Paul Crombley on C94.7. Right now, it's 66 degrees.

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4: Hard hail and damaging winds are predicted with this next storm.
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8: Bright sunshine expected today with daytime highs approaching 88. Winds out of the east, 8 to 15 miles per hour. Lows dip down to about 57 tonight. Clear skies. High temperatures reach up to 86 tomorrow. Mainly clear skies. Dry with temps well above average Thursday and Friday and highs in the upper 80s. I'm staff meteorologist Paul Trombley on Z94.7. Right now, 73.
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4: Bright sunshine expected today with daytime highs approaching 88. Winds out of the east, 8 to 15 miles per hour. Lows dip down to about 57 tonight. Clear skies. High temperatures reach up to 86. Tomorrow, mainly clear skies. Dry with temps well above average Thursday and Friday and highs in the upper 80s. I'm staff meteorologist Paul Trombley on Z94.7. Currently 77.
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1: Z94.7 Forks weather.
2: Ample sunshine expected this afternoon with a high of 88. East winds 10 to 15 miles per hour. Lows around 57 tonight. Clear skies. Highs around 86 tomorrow. Mainly sunny. Daytime highs approaching 87 Thursday under clear skies. 90 Friday. I'm Staff Meteorologist Paul Trombley on Z94.7. 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
10: Ample sunshine expected this afternoon with a high of 88. East winds 10 to 15 miles per hour. Lows around 57 tonight, clear skies. Highs around 86 tomorrow, mainly sunny. Daytime highs approaching 87 Thursday under clear skies. 90 Friday. I'm staff meteorologist Paul Trombley on Z94.7. Currently, it's 82 degrees.
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0: afternoon show that, may have it kind of kicked into neutral.
1: Okay.
0: I mean, I'm still going to entertain you, but you should know it won't be at 100%.
1: Okay, bye.
0: Hey.
1: Yeah?
0: Don't hang up without saying I love you. What if it's like the last time we talked?
1: Okay, love you too.
0: All right, bye.
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0: I may be very good looking, talented, and just, well, funny as hell, but I'm still a normal person, okay? And I'm here for you with whatever you may need.
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0: I don't think so, unless you're calling about that ad I put out, but you gotta let me prepare first.
1: Oh, sorry, I got the wrong number.
0: Are you sure? Because, Aaron, I can cut you a deal, dude. You threw it all away, man.
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0: I've been yo-yo dieting, and it's working. Yeah, I dropped 9 pounds, then gained 5 back, and then dropped 3, gained 2 back, and you know. How you stay so skinny?
1: Dinosaur chicken nuggets.
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8: Bright sunshine this afternoon with a high of 88. Winds out of the east, 10 to 15 miles per hour. Mainly clear tonight. Lows dip down to about 57. Highs level off around 87 tomorrow. Mainly sunny skies. Upper 80s Thursday, turning warmer on Friday with highs in the upper 80s. I'm meteorologist Paul Frombly on Z94.7. Right now, it's 84 degrees.
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0: 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You're going to put me on hold for that long.
1: Oh, my God. Is this Husum?
0: Yeah, it's Husum. How are you doing, brother?

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0: Garden, what you up to?
1: I just got home from work.
0: Oh, what you do?
1: I am a nurse.
0: Nice. Well, thank you for being on the front line. And did you know being a DJ is kind of like being a nurse? We work in pajamas and we have to deal with bodily fluids.
1: Oh, that's really gross.
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0: What's going on? This is Matthew. How you doing?
1: Matthew, how you been, dude?
0: I've been listening to the ringing for quite some time.
1: Well, I mean, you know, at least it was ringing. Usually it's busy. I'm a very popular person.
0: Absolutely.
1: Actually, it's kind of tough being the most popular girl at the dance.
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0: with me, Derek Lee, and my friend Roberto, who's got a joke about an old woman and a bus.
1: Old lady says, "Hey, Mr. Bus Driver, do you like peanuts?" He's like, "Yeah, sure." She hands him a handful of peanuts.
0: Nice.
1: So he's eating peanuts. Everything's good. And a couple stops later, she's like, "Hey, do you want some more peanuts?" And he's like, "Yeah, sure." So he's eating these peanuts. And a couple blocks go by. And she's like, "Hey, would you like some more peanuts?" She's like, "Yeah." "Don't you like peanuts?" "Oh, yeah, I like peanuts, but my teeth ain't what they used to be, so I can't chew them." He's like, "Oh, well, why do you have the peanuts?" She goes, "Oh, I like to suck the chocolate off of them."
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6: Ample sunshine expected this afternoon with daytime highs approaching 88. Winds out of the east, 10 to 15 miles per hour. Slight chance of rain showers tonight. Lows level off around 57, mainly clear skies. Highs level off around 87 tomorrow, mainly sunny skies. I'm staff meteorologist Paul Trombley on Z94.7. Right now, it's 88 degrees.
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1: Oh,
0: it's like...
1: Well, does heat not help?
0: Well, I've had both, you know, ice and heat. Yeah, I feel like Frankenstein.
1: I would put heat on it now.
0: Well, I do have a heating pad in the studio here hidden away.
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0: 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Ooh.

0: this is Mary with American Senior Citizens Care. How are you doing today?
1: Not well, because I'm not that old to be called a senior citizen. I mean, listen to my voice. Why are you calling me, Mary?
0: Okay.
1: Well, you could have said bye first.

0: 40% of guys have actually changed their number after a first bad date.
1: What?
0: Yeah, talk about being passive aggressive, huh?
1: No kidding.
0: I believe in just telling the person, you know, hey, this is not going to work. And sometimes you have to talk to them like children.
2: What you just said is one of the most insanely idiotic things I have ever heard. At no point in your rambling, incoherent response were you even close to anything that could be considered a rational thought. Everyone in this room is now dumber for having listened to it. I award you no points, and may God have mercy on your soul.
0: And I still had to get a restraining order.

0: back.
1: Afternoon show with me, Derek Lee. Hello.
2: Hello.
0: Yes.
2: Oh, I'm actually on the call. What's this for?
0: I don't know. Why did you call us?
2: I was putting in earbuds and my phone auto-dialed.
0: Oh, so we're like close to you, like you were a recent number you called.
2: Oh, yes, definitely. Well, thank you.
0: Mm-hmm. I hope you have a good day.
2: You too. Thank you, Kat and JJ. Bye-bye.
0: Bye. It's Derek, but he was still thinking.

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6: Lows dip down to about 57 tonight under mainly clear skies with a slight chance of rain showers. Winds out of the northeast, 8 to 15 miles per hour. Lots of sunshine again tomorrow. Highs level off around 87. Lows dip down to about 57 tomorrow night. Clear skies. I'm staff meteorologist Paul Trombley on Z94.7. Right now, 90.
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0: did something today that made my toes curl and it would make Kat mad. But I haven't done it like in 6 or 7 years. I had a milkshake. And I know when she hears this, it will be my last milkshake for another 6 or 7 years because of my high blood pressure or whatever. But so that's why I'm telling myself it wasn't that good, even though it was good.
1: God, it was a pretty f***ing good milkshake.
2: Told you.
1: I don't know if it was worth $5. 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

0: answering the phone or hitting buttons, I'm smelling my finger and wondering what on earth is that? What are you doing?
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0: You know my rule, right? 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

0: question and be honest. If your significant other said, hey, give me your keys so I can go wash your car, what would you say?
1: It would be nice. That would be a nice gesture, but no guy in the past has ever done that. So.
0: Yeah, Kat said that to me this past weekend. I was like, no. I mean, I know it's sweet and all, but I don't want you to see what's in there. Mostly fast food wrappers.

0: What you been up to?
1: I moved, so I'm doing really good.
0: You're coming to stop me?
1: Oh, honey, please.
0: What?
1: I don't have to stop nobody.
0: Yeah, but I know something deep down is telling you. Go drive by the station a few times. 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
11: Lows dip down to about 57 tonight under mainly clear skies with a slight chance of rain showers. Winds out of the northeast, 8 to 15 miles per hour. Lots of sunshine again tomorrow. Highs level off around 87. Lows dip down to about 57 tomorrow night. Clear skies. I'm staff meteorologist Paul Trombley on Z94.7. Right now, it's 91 degrees.
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0: 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He got you the rest of the night. Before I go, I want to know why Kayla is out shopping, but not for herself.
1: My son, Brenton.
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0: Somebody's ringing the bell.
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0: Do me a favor.
1: Mason.
0: Open the door.
2: Check it out.
0: Let him in. Ooh, yeah, yeah, yeah, yeah, now.
1: Come.

0: 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This is Live Line. What do you want to hear?
1: Can you play anything Bruno Mars?
0: Yeah, that's so easy. He's got a bunch of great songs. Who's this?
1: Mallory.
0: Mallory, where are you calling from?
1: LaGrange, Georgia.
0: Did you have to work for Memorial Day?
1: I did not. We just got home from the beach.
0: Oh, nice. How was it? Pretty busy?
1: It was indeed, but it was beautiful.
0: I love to hear that. You got any other big plans this summer?
1: We don't. Just hanging out.
0: All right. Well, thanks for being on Live Line. Let's play a good party song for you.

94.7. I used to make fun of this song when I was 15 years old and it first came out. I'm like, oh, it's so cheesy and white. All the soccer moms love it. But now I'm going through something and I like it too. And I'm going to cry. And it's contest time. We want to know if you remember.

0: biracial platinum.
1: Lightline, who sings it? I think I just heard you say it.
0: By Rachel Latin.
1: Rachel Platin.
2: That's right.
1: She has a cousin in Mexico. Her name is Rachel Latin.
0: Oh, okay. I'm glad I got that correct then.
1: What's your name?
0: Liam.
1: Liam, where are you calling from?
0: Winnipeg, Manitoba.
1: That was her only hit. How did you remember that?
0: To be honest, it was one of those things that you just remember.
1: Yeah.
0: The one thing you can remember about her, I suppose.
1: Great song. All right, well, we're going to send you a fabulous Live Line Mason t-shirt. It'll be at your house for the next couple of weeks. Where are you calling from?
0: Awesome. Winnipeg, Manitoba.
1: All right, hang on. We'll get your address, bro.
0: All righty, thank you. This show.

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2: Jesse Huda is calling you from the Ontonagon County Sheriff's Office.
1: Uh-oh.
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1: Oh, my Hello? Gosh. We don't have a lot of time here, I guess.
3: No, can you play Snooze by SZA?
1: Oh, my gosh. You're the one who called on Friday night, and you couldn't
3: yeah,
1: hear us.
3: Thank you so much. We listen to you all the time.
1: I don't know what happened. I'm like, hello, hello, hello, and you weren't saying anything.
3: Well, hi, here I am. I couldn't hear you.
1: Oh, well, I can hear you loud and clear now. Who is this? Where are you from?
3: All right, well, I'm from Michigan, Upper Michigan.
1: And who do you want to send the song out to?
3: We'll send it out to Ronald.
1: And who's Ronald to you?
3: My husband.
1: Oh, very nice. When do you get out?
3: Oh, God. Hopefully soon.
1: Can you tell us why you're there?
3: We listen to you all the time.
2: This
3: is 1 minute. Oh, I'm out of time.
1: Oh, no, we have 1 minute left.
3: I'm here for not abiding by the law.
1: Oh, any specific thing you can tell us?
3: I have a lot of fun in life. That's about it.
1: You have some good stories to tell.
3: Oh, I got tons.
1: Well, thank you for calling Liveline. Here's your song. Go call your mother or something.

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0: Live line, what do you want to hear?
1: Hi. She's playing Vampire by Olivia Rodrigo.
0: Yeah, we'll get that on. What do you think of her new song?
1: I haven't heard it, but I'm pretty sure my sister wants to hear this one.
0: It's called The Cure. How about we play it?
1: Oh. Can I actually hear Vampire?
0: Yeah, I guess. We'll do her new song later on anyway, so you get the best of both worlds. What's your name?
1: Darcy. I'm in Belleville, Ontario.
0: What are you doing tonight?
1: Just driving home from my job.
0: What do you do?
1: I mow grass.
0: You mow grass? Well, that's a good business because it never stops growing.
1: Exactly.
0: So if you ever want to get into real estate, buy a cemetery.
1: Okay.
0: People are dying to get in.
1: That's a good joke.
0: Let's play your song. Thanks for calling Lifeline.
1: Thank you.
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1: This is the best job ever. I can't believe they pay me to do this. My name is Mason. Thank you so much for joining us tonight. We are live, all about you and all requests, those shout outs and dedications. Hope you had a great Memorial Day weekend too. Everybody partying Friday, Saturday, Sunday, and Monday. I was here though, pushing the buttons, playing the songs as we always do on every holiday. And everyone's like, why didn't you take the day off? Well, first of all, I really love this job, seriously. Also, I get the holiday pay. That's a bonus. And the sad truth, I don't have any friends. Nobody invited me to anything. So I was like, well, what am I going to do? Sit on the couch and listen to myself on the radio and say, well, I really wish I was there. So I came downstairs. I do the show from my home in the basement. And yeah, here we are again. So call us up tonight. What are you doing? Where are you going? Who's special to you? Shout them out right now. Call 85 Liveline or text if you're shy. We'll read your message. 85 Liveline.
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0: tickets right now.
1: Hello, Liveline. What do you want to hear?
0: Hi. Can we please hear? Oh, guys, wait. What do we want to hear? Smells Like
2: Teen Spirit.
0: Smells Like Teen Spirit by Nirvana.
1: Oh, no. We don't go back that far. That's on the Classic Rock Channel.
0: You had Michael Jackson the other night.
1: Well, that's different. Michael Jackson's the number one song in the world right now.
0: All right. What Michael Jackson do you have?
1: How about Billie Jean or Thriller?
0: No.
2: Beat It.
0: You Beat It?
1: You want to do Beat It?
0: Yeah, let's do Beat It.
1: Okay. Who's this?
0: Michaela from Vermont.
1: And who's there with you?
0: Caleb, my boyfriend, and Ed, his bestie.
1: All right. Did you see the Michael Jackson movie?
0: No, I didn't. I've heard it's really good, though.
1: I haven't even seen it yet, but everybody I know has seen it. You think of all people, I should have seen it by now, huh?
0: Yeah, you definitely should have seen it, right?
1: I got to get out there real fast. I was like the last person in the world to watch Stranger Things.
0: I just watched Stranger Things, and he made me watch it, and it was actually really good, and I thoroughly enjoyed it.
1: That's so funny, because just a few days ago, I was spilling all these spoilers. I was like, oh, everybody's seen it by now.
0: Yeah, exactly. And I was like, all right, I got to watch this.
1: Well, let's beat it right now, and thanks for calling Liveline.
0: Awesome, thank you.
1: Bye.